0: Windsor's Alternative 89X. It's Lit, My Own Worst Enemy. The Tyler and Lynch Show, of course, the Gorillas getting set to play Little Caesars tomorrow. And if you're going to the show, you want to get hyped up for it, or you want to relive it on your way home, 89X is going to have your hookup. We're going to have lots of Gorillas all day long tomorrow, and then a big X block of Gorillas to get you home from the show as well, with a bunch of Blur mixed in
1: there. Hell yeah. That's
0: so
1: awesome.
0: Fun day tomorrow. If you're going to the show, have a good time. It's Dominic Fike. It's Baby Doll. It's Windsor's Alternative. It's 89X.

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2: Don't know if you heard the news. Music makes it sound a little bit lighter.
3: Yeah, this seems like happy news.
2: Dozens quarantined after a researcher at a Russian plague laboratory dies of unknown causes.
3: That's scary, man.
2: That's literally two words I never want to hear next to each other. Russian plague. That's...
3: like, it's like the plague.
2: This is not good news.
3: Elevated.
2: Yeah, and I'd just like to get this out there and be very clear about this from the get-go. I ain't doing it again. Okay? We've had one experience. We all went through it. We all have different thoughts and feelings on it. I ain't participating in Plague 2.
3: Too soon.
2: Yeah.
3: Too soon.
2: And we don't need a sequel. Okay? We had one. Not doing it again. We'll see how this all plays out. But seems like Russia's downplaying it. That kind of makes sense. Seems like the U.S. seems to be a bit more worried about it. That also makes sense considering their relationship. I'm just sitting here like,
3: what the hell?
2: I am not hanging out with you on Zoom.
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0: News, it's Uprising, the Tyler and Lynch Show, 89X. Red Wings owner, of course, they're playing tonight. Red Wings owner Chris Illich finally released a statement after fans were chanting, "Sell the team!" In the previous two home games, he said, and I quote, "I recognize fan frustrations, I get it, and certainly feel the same. Like our city, the Red Wings have experienced incredible triumphs and faced difficult challenges, but have always met them with grit and determination. I remain focused on building the championship-level organization that our Red Wings family and fans deserve."
1: Okay.
0: Which, what?
1: Did you, like, the whole statement looks like he made it with ChatGPT.
0: I don't know about ChatGPT. I think the weird part is that he released it on LinkedIn.
1: That's there's that part too.
0: Putting out a public statement on LinkedIn, what? Who's doing that? What are we trying to
1: Chris
0: get a bunch
1: Illich's?
0: Of middle managers to find a new job? Get the statement out to them? Is this enterprise? We give the tools to you to be your own boss? What are we doing here? LinkedIn statements.

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1: Officially October, which means it's officially fair that we start thinking about Halloween. If you're a Halloween person, you get the whole month leading up to it. I think that's fair. I get frustrated.
2: Why do you get frustrated?
1: When people are getting ready in August.
2: Well, yeah, that's a bit too soon.
1: Yeah, it's like, let us enjoy summer, but October's here. This
2: you're
1: is
2: allowed?
1: Your time.
2: Jump right in.
1: I was reading a study, though. Basically says people are over sexy Halloween costumes. In
2: Thank
1: general.
2: You.
1: We don't need the sexy kittens and the sexy nurses and the sexy whatever anymore. People would rather be scary, accurate, or funny. Those were the top three.
2: Funny is the best.
1: Funny is great. Scary is great. I mean, that's the kind of
2: that's
1: point
2: the
1: of the
2: point
1: day.
2: Of Halloween, yes.
1: Accurate. I love giving points for accuracy. Like you did Hal from
2: Hal L.
1: Hal L.
2: From
1: Happy
2: Gilmore
1: one year, and he pulled it. It was incredibly accurate. Incredibly accurate. Not scary.
2: No,
1: kind
2: no.
1: of funny. Incredibly accurate. I did come across a sexy Halloween costume on my Facebook Marketplace for sale. This one's weird.
2: Okay.
1: It's sexy Ronald McDonald.
2: Is Ronald McDonald sexy?
1: No, but it's like basically lingerie. Ronald McDonald outfit.
2: Like yellow and red.
1: Yeah, like it's branded with McDonald's logos and everything. I'm assuming they don't know about it, but yeah, it's got like the official logos on it. Like it's a full sexy lingerie Ronald McDonald costume.
2: So did you message right away and be like, is this still available?
1: Yeah.
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0: Windsor's Alternative.

0: It's the Tyler and Alin Show. The Lions are in Arizona to play the Cardinals on Sunday afternoon. And did you see the video of the fan that gave a great explanation of what it's like to be a Lions fan?
1: What's it like to be a Lions fan?
0: Well, here we go.
2: You ever, like, stub your toe really bad, and then you're like, it goes away, and then you stub it again, and you're like, ah, crap, I just stubbed it again, and then you fall down the stairs as you're trying to get something? It's like that. You keep thinking, oh, we're good, okay, it's going away, the pain's away. And then the pain keeps coming back in a new way. Just like that.
0: Pretty great analogy there.
1: There's a lot of people that feel that way, man.
0: See how this weekend goes. It's Tame Impala, it's Loser.

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1: Windsor's Alternative.
2: A new study claims that childless adults... Hands up over here.
3: Yep.
2: Spend more money on toys per year than families who have kids.
3: For real?
2: Yeah. And I got a few questions about this. I think what qualifies as a toy is what's really important to this study, right? Because if you have a childless adult in your life and they're spending more money than you, a parent, are a year on, like, Tickle Me Elmos, call the cops.
3: Hey,
2: no, that's crazy.
3: That's a collector item.
2: No.
3: They go for a lot of money.
2: Okay, maybe that's a bad example, but you know what I mean? Like actual children's toys. They're spending that much money on actual toys that are for four-year-olds. That's creepy and a little weird, and I got some questions. I'm not saying straight to jail. I'm saying call the cops and let them investigate properly because that's weird. But if we're classifying things like, whatever, a snowmobile or golf clubs or musical instruments.
3: Those are adult toys.
2: Or vinyl records. Seems like everyone in my generation is spending half their paycheck on vinyl records again. Whatever it may be. Are those classified as toys? Because then, yeah, that makes sense.
3: Okay, wait, I have a question for you then.
2: Yeah.
3: What about Lego? Because I have grown-ass adult friends of mine who will spend a lot of money on some cool Lego sets.
2: As someone who's tried... to be very open about mental health conversations, I hear that Lego helps a lot of people who have, like, anxiety and stuff, like, chill out a little bit, like, completing a Lego set. So totally fine.
3: Okay, what about Transformers? Because I also know somebody who will spend a lot of money on, like, the old-school-looking Transformers.
2: That's, once again, that falls under collectibles. If you I'm saying collectibles are fine. But if you're just straight up buying, if you're buying Beyblades...
3: Maybe you're in a league. Maybe they're in a league.
2: I don't know. What qualifies as a toy that you should be spending money on as a childless adult?
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0: Fallout Boy, it's 89X, the Tyler and the Lynch Show. Jack Astor's is set to open in the former, this pains me, Swiss Chalet building on Walker Road.
1: Uh-oh. God, shouldn't have brought that news up today.
0: No, you shouldn't have. You know I'm a Swiss Chalet guy through and through. I get four sauces when I go.
1: You drink
0: one
1: them,
0: for
1: which,
0: drinking.
1: Yeah,
0: that's one for dipping chicken, two for dipping fries. I get my sodium fix. I mean, the Ontario dirtbag in me will never let Swiss Chalet go. I'm not saying Jack Astor's will be bad. It's just hard to say goodbye to.
1: I'm surprised you're not shedding a tear right now.
0: I keep that to the shower usually.
1: Nobody can see your tears in the shower. That's true.
0: Washes it away.
1: You okay?
0: Sure, Jack Astor's is going to be great. Looking forward to it.

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1: It's an original.
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1: 89X. A new study claims that childless adults spend more money on toys every year than families who have kids. And we're just trying to find the line of, like, what is a toy that a childless adult is okay to be spending their money on? Obviously, it's a free country. You can do whatever you want. You can spend your money. You want
2: to
1: have
2: it. Are you trying to shame people with this?
1: No, you want to have a My Little Pony collection? You want to be a brony? Go for it. But I'm calling the cops. I got questions. We're doing an investigation to make sure everything's legit here. That's all I'm saying.
2: Okay.
1: Now, what are these toys that qualify? Carry message in. What about adult toys? That's a good, they add up.
2: I guess, yeah, I guess they are called toys.
1: Spend a lot of money in that store,
2: that's
1: for
2: true.
1: Sure.
2: That's okay. True.
1: We'll put those in there. We mentioned musical instruments, Lego, we're qualifying. Collectibles. We got a lot of questions about collectibles. Justin's messaging about wrestling figures. I think collectibles as a category is like, everybody's allowed to do whatever they want. I just don't understand spending that much money on it.
2: Well, it's not your money.
1: Exactly. That's why. How many times do I get to say?
2: Yeah, I'm just saying.
1: I spend a lot of money on golf clubs. I would think golf clubs kind of count as toys. And
2: sports,
1: not everybody,
2: a lot
1: of people look at golf and be like, why the hell would you spend any money on that? I would think sports equipment's got to count. The big kicker, and I never really thought about this, is video game systems.
2: Oh, man, oh, man.
1: I have a lot of childless adult friends who spend a lot of money on video game systems, and that's gotta count as a toy.
2: Not just the console. I have buddies who got like the steering wheels and the pedals and the chairs and everything. Like,
1: and the
2: full
1: game,
2: on.
1: The
2: yes.
1: games alone now are like $100 for a good game. So that's definitely going in there. Do you have a system?
2: No, I went and looked at a PS5 there on the weekend.
1: Yeah.
2: Just because of the new Grand Theft coming out. Almost like a grand now.
1: Yeah.
2: For a console and a controller.
1: Yeah, I mean, there's cheaper ways to go about it. You can get the Xbox, like Series X or whatever. That's the cheaper one I got. It's like 300 something bucks.
2: I thought you were going to say, you know, you can just find somebody who's got one that's hot.
1: Yeah, you can just find a stolen one.
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0: Chili Peppers, It's Around the World, 89X, the Tyler and Lynch Show. Of course, won't spoil any scores when it comes to the Red Wings in case you got it recorded. But I did want to mention, if you want to see Ovi's final trip to Detroit, that's coming up March 24th. So if you want to go say goodbye to the Russian Rocket, is that his
1: the
0: nickname?
1: Grade 8.
0: The Grade 8,
1: Russian
0: whatever.
1: Rocket's Pavel Bure.
0: Right, I get them all confused. I get, they did him dirty in the retirement video, by the way. Like, we all know he's not the player he once was.
1: No, God, he's getting up
0: there. We see the barrel growing each year, but the camera was so low that it was just, it just amplified the size of his current gut in the retirement video.
1: He's just like us, man!
0: Yeah. Ovi's last trip to Detroit, March 24th. It's the beach.

0: 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Just say, play 89X. Something somewhere will play it.
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2: If you have kids in daycare, you know exactly how expensive it is and how difficult it is to find a daycare. And maybe you know what I learned today.
3: What'd you learn?
2: My nephew started his first day of daycare.
3: Oh, that's cute.
2: He's like a year and maybe about 3 months old. So pretty young still. Daycares have got so advanced.
3: What do you mean?
2: There's like a live stream video that you could check in as a parent and like watch into the daycare whenever you want.
3: For
2: so
3: real?
2: So if you're worried about what's happening at the daycare, I mean, this place can't hide anything. Everybody there is on camera the whole time. So you could like check in on the live stream and just be like, oh, he's doing all right.
3: That's like doggy daycare.
2: They also have like live updates through this app.
3: About
2: of
3: what?
2: Everything they do. So it's supposed to give you like a little notification like, oh, he's going for a nap. He had some food.
3: Playing.
2: He ate all his lunch. It'll tell you how much he ate. All this kind of stuff. Where you're like, this is fascinating in comparison to what daycare used to be.
3: Yeah, for us, it was like get dropped off and like,
2: and then
3: hope
2: you don't know what
3: alive.
2: Happens. And we'll see you 8 hours from now.
3: Yeah.
2: Hilarious though. Nephew's first day. So they get the first notification. Dropped off. 8:48 a.m. They get a notification right away. 9:02. They're like, what the hell? And it just says bowel movement.
3: What? They're tracking that too?
2: Yeah, but I'm like, he has been there for like 10 minutes. And they're doing their part. They're tracking everything. But I'm just like, that's one way to start the first day of daycare.
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0: Jimmy World, it's the middle, 89X. The Tyler and Lynch Show. We mentioned the Lions in Arizona play the Cardinals on Sunday afternoon. We already played the analogy that a Lions fan dropped about how being a Lions fan is like stubbing your toe, and then it starts to get better, and then you stub the same toe again.
1: That's
0: and
1: the worst.
0: You just continue stubbing your toe over and over again. Lions wide receiver, St. Brown, he went right to the source. Did you hear this clip?
2: Yeah, I did.
3: He doesn't eat with any of us, guys. For those that are watching, I don't know why.
4: That's not
3: that like every... Every 10 days,
4: I don't eat with you. You eat in there. Bounce.
3: You eat in there for lunch.
4: You're not in there. You're not in there.
3: Not for lunch.
4: Not even breakfast.
3: You're not in there when I'm in there for breakfast.
5: Ooh.
3: Jared, ooh. Since I've been in Detroit, he'll be there every 10 days with the guys. Other than that, he's in the quarterback room. He doesn't want to eat with us. Don't know why. I don't know what it is, guys, but he's doing his own thing, man. It's all good. I've never gotten one invite to go golf with him. Do anything golf related.
0: I'm like St. Brown.
1: Right, you're calling people up. You're like, hey,
0: Dan McDonald is like Jared Goff. He's always in his own little room. He doesn't want to hang out with us, even though we do.
1: That is
0: give
1: true.
0: Nothing but compliments.
1: He does us dirty.
0: It's Foo Fighters. It's Window.

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2: Thanksgiving coming up. Maybe you're going on a little road trip. Maybe you're doing a little traveling, going to see some family, whatever it may be. I was talking to somebody who works at a hotel recently.
3: Okay.
2: And I did not realize this. I, over the last few years, have become a just leave guy.
3: Like just get up and...
2: Just leave.
3: Take off.
2: Yeah, you leave the room key.
3: Yeah.
2: They got your credit card on file. You just leave. I didn't realize you didn't have to do the whole formal...

0: monster.
1: Something's wrong in the head, okay? It's a common courtesy. You put it back in the thing, they're all in one spot. It's there for a reason. We've all seen Cartnarks, right?
0: Cartnarks?
1: The guy who goes around like a cop, getting people in trouble in parking lots for not returning
0: shopping
1: carts.
0: I'm glad that they have that service.
1: Yeah. So, does this change? Are you a leave guy?
0: No, I'm a go to the front desk and hand in my keys guy.
1: Yeah. I'm. Just know, if you're a just leave person, like I have been.
0: Look at you right now.
1: Guilty as charged. But I'm changing my tune because I am not. I just leave the shopping cart in the parking lot, guy.
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3: 6:02 on the Morning X. It's Hannah and Johnny. Happy Wednesday. We got a mix of sun and cloud for today. A little breezy and a high of 23 or 73. Clear tonight with a low of 10 or 50. And then tomorrow, sunny. Another kind of windy day with a high of 20 or 68. Right now, it's cloudy and 14 or 57. Hannah and I were just talking about this. The Air Canada flight from Toronto that was hit by another aircraft at LAX on Tuesday. No injuries from that, which is great. But there was this flight, AC-785, was being towed to the gate after landing safely when the left wing of an Airbus operated by Delta Airlines hit it in the tail. That was around 10:30
4: It sounds yesterday. Like both of the airplanes were going at, like, very slow speed.
3: Yeah.
4: Like, it's not like a, you
3: low
4: know.
3: Speed collision.
4: Exactly.
3: But, yeah, luckily nobody injured from that. They're saying that the aircraft will be taken out of service for inspection and repairs. But it is, I feel like it's more and more that you hear about these kind of like little mishaps, and it's like, how does that happen?
4: Yeah, there were like no issues, and all of a sudden there's been so many in the last couple
3: yeah.
4: of years.
3: Mm-hmm. Hey, Red Wings won last night 5-3 over the Ottawa Senators.
4: Did you go?
3: Yeah, it was great.
4: Yay!
3: Yeah, me and Mark for the Cherry went, and it was a great time.
4: Where's my chicken strip?
3: I'm sorry, I didn't even get any chicken strips. We just got some pizza instead.
4: Big
3: Little
4: mistake.
3: Caesar, you know? Well,
4: mistake.
3: I gotta pace myself. I'm going back tonight for
4: I
3: Gorillas,
4: know.
3: So
4: I'm
3: maybe tonight I'll get you the tenders.
4: That's okay.
3: But yeah, it was a wild game. Larkin, he was back for his first game since all of the, you know, public trade requests and everything,
4: mm-hmm.
3: not captain anymore. When I tell you that basically every time he touched the puck, everybody was booing him.
4: Really?
3: Yeah, they were leaning into him.
4: That makes me sad.
3: Yeah. Well, you just want everyone in sports to have a good time and hope everybody wins. But,
4: exactly.
3: I mean, it's,
4: we're
3: you know.
4: We're all just here for fun, are
3: yeah.
4: we not?
3: Yeah. No, they're
4: obviously
3: getting paid millions of dollars
4: win.
3: And you're supposed to be the captain and you're like, I don't want to be here anymore. So everybody
4: That's
3: was just
4: sad.
3: Boo.
4: I know, but like when he was the captain, everyone loved him and he
3: yeah.
4: seemed like a nice
3: well,
4: guy.
3: Well, that's why. It's like, you know, we loved you and now you're just like, well, screw you guys. So, but anyways, he did, I think he redeemed himself a little bit. He was getting some love by the end because he did score. I think he got at least one assist and, man, was there some brawls that went down there. It was like multiple people on ice fighting at the same time. I think it was, DeBrincat got like laid out and then it was like right at the end of the second period, there was so many fights going on. And it's like when we go to Spitfires games and you're just like, oh no, they're
4: I
3: fighting.
4: Hate it.
3: I love, I'm the
4: I hate
3: only,
4: it.
3: I'm pretty sure the only videos I have on my phone from last night are just when they were just like bench clearing fight. It was awesome. It was
4: oh,
3: great.
4: Man.
3: So really good game.
4: Well, that sounds like a fun game to be at least.
3: It was.
4: Yeah.
3: And again, they won. So that's nice. And nice change of pace from the last couple games. So.
4: Last time I went, they lost and they like didn't score a single goal.
3: Yeah.
4: So.
3: Yeah. The first couple were pretty rough. From yeah. So, but this was good. 5-3. And it was like a close, it wasn't like a, you know, obviously 5-3, pretty close game, but it was, I think right at the second half of the third period that, Sens, it was like 4-3. So there was some urgency there,
4: Ooh.
3: some bad calls. There was like a tripping call that was complete BS. So it was great. It was a good game for sure. We're going to have some tickets for you to see Spitfires as well coming up at 7:10 this morning. If you do want to get your hockey fix as well, right now we got some Radiohead for you. It's Creep on the Morning X.

0: Sum 41 on 89X. It's Hannah and Johnny. Good morning. Around this time, we'd like to know what's going on with you. What's living in your head rent-free? It could be something you saw, something you've been thinking about, something you've been up to. Text 888-89. What do you got today, Hannah?
1: Well, mine is actually a bit of a throwback sound from a 90s Halloween decoration.
0: Let's go.
1: And when you hear the description, you're going to be like, what? And then as soon as you hear the sound, it takes you back.
2: Sir, excuse me, sir.
3: Oh, hey, yeah, what's up?
2: Do you do any impressions?
3: Yeah, I do, actually. This is 90s Halloween decor ghost.
2: Great, let's hear it.
3: 1 second.
1: So he puts a sheet on his head.
0: Exactly what I thought it was going to be.
2: Wow.
0: The classic.
1: I can't even do it well. Like, he does
0: he killed it.
1: He
0: killed it. Yeah. That was like every, cause they had ghosts like that and they had little witches like that, but they just made that.
1: That noise.
0: The OG sound was a little more plasticky than that, but being a human, he can't be that plasticky.
1: Yeah.
0: But 100%, that was like every 90s Halloween decoration.
1: We had a doormat that if you stepped on it, it would go like, ah!
0: Oh yeah, that's a good one. Did you?
1: That was peak technology back then.
0: Yeah, no kidding. Have you guys put up any outdoor stuff yet? I know you were saying you wanted to get in on it.
1: Yeah, we did. We put up some of our outdoor decorations and I'm super excited. We put some up and then we're like, you know what? Now it looks barren. It needs more. Yeah. So then we ordered more.
0: It's never enough when it comes to the Halloween decorations.
1: Well, we got these things. There's like ghosts and pumpkins and stuff. And like we put up two ghosts and like, pumpkins. Mm-hmm. And then I'm like, well, it looks good, but like now it looks empty over here.
0: Yeah.
1: You know, so you start looking at all these other areas and you're like, what can I put here? So then I got some tombstones.
0: Nice.
1: More ghosts.
0: Yeah.
1: It's going to be great.
0: Yeah, it was one of our friends, you know, they have some pretty young kids, but old enough that they like love Halloween. And she like messaged us and was like, yeah, I just spent like $300 at Dollarama getting Halloween decorations.
1: $300 at Dollarama?
0: I don't know.
1: How do you spend that much at the dollar store?
0: Maybe it was like $150 or something, but like still, like she went like all out. And I think they already had some stuff too, but they really love Halloween. Their son Nash loves it so much that he... I love this kid so much. He loves Nightmare Before Christmas and he like just wants to be dressed like Jack Skellington all the time.
1: So in like a suit?
0: Yeah, like he has a costume of it.
1: Okay.
0: But it was hilarious because when we were visiting for the holidays, as soon as it was like the day after Christmas and he was like, Christmas is over! And then he was like showing us all the Halloween-y stuff in his room. Like this kid, I've never seen a kid so excited that Halloween was, that Christmas was over. And for him, he's like, now it's Halloween time. It was hilarious.
1: Wow.
0: So who knows? Maybe Teddy will get like a Nightmare Before Christmas era at some point as well.
1: You need to give this kid Nash one of these spooky ghosts.
0: Yeah. You do it better than I do.
1: Okay, well, you were at the Red Wings game last night.
0: That's true. Yeah, my voice is never coming back. But I do, speaking of the Red Wings game afterwards, I have a little inspiration to start your day because this was living in my head rent-free. But last night after the game, I was on the back balcony of the Cherry, and in the distance, I see this rat scurrying around. You know, it's downtown Windsor. You see rats out in the alleys. So I'm talking to people, but I'm clocking this rat, and he's coming and going. And eventually, I see him coming back into view with a piece of pizza in his mouth. And it's a pretty big size piece of pizza. And he has faced this little rat with the challenge of scaling a nearby wall that's like kind of short-ish, but big for a rat.
1: Mm-hmm.
0: And he jumps and he tries to climb up the wall and he falls. He falls down and he drops his pizza and
4: Joking.
0: Oh, that's the wrong one. There, it's the boom sound. He falls down and he drops his pizza and we're like, oh no, the little rat. And I was like, look, this rat. He has his pizza and he's trying to climb this wall. And he's like kind of recuperating, like he's plotting, he's trying to figure it out.
1: He's not giving up.
0: He's not giving up. And he tries to climb the wall again and he drops the pizza again. He doesn't fall this time. He makes it to the top of the wall, but his pizza's back down there. So again, he's plotting, he's hiding. He goes back down, he grabs the pizza, and he gives it one more go. And he's climbing, he's struggling for his life to get to the top, and for a second I didn't think he was gonna make it on the third attempt. But Hannah, he did it. He made it! On his third try, he climbed up the wall.
1: Wow.
0: With a piece of pizza, this rat. And I just, I was looking at him and I felt so inspired.
1: You can do anything.
0: You can do it. Are we not all just rats trying to climb up a wall?
1: With pizza.
0: With a piece of pizza? I mean, for some of us, maybe it's not even a metaphor because I think I've probably been there too after a night at the bar, but like, I don't know. I saw something that describes all of us and describes life in there with this little rat last night.
1: Well, I'm feeling very inspired.
0: I thought so. I'm glad. I'm just trying to bring a little bit out of it. Don't give up. You can do it. It's the Morning X.

0: Linkin Park on 89X. Got a text here at 888-89 saying, epic morning. Thanks, Shia. I can do it.
1: Shia LaBeouf.
0: Yeah. That you can't listen to what I've done without, you know, thinking of Shia LaBeouf and Transformers. And
1: thanks, Megan Fox. I can do it.
0: Okay. Well, I thought you were saying thanks for that rat pizza story, but I guess, you know, Transformers is a pretty good one, too. That's fine.
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0: question relating to this song and you going to Gorillaz tonight, Johnny.
1: Woo, yeah.
0: Who is responsible for the creepy laugh when the Gorillaz are on stage?
1: The laugh?
0: Like, you know how the song starts with the ha ha ha?
1: Yeah.
0: Like, who, is there gonna be someone who's doing that while they're all up there? Or is
1: probably
0: it gonna be like a backing track?
1: Yeah, that's a tough laugh to pull off live. I wanna say it was, one of the members from the hip hop group De La Soul, but I imagine that it will be Del the Funky Homo Sapien who is going to do that laugh tonight, if they do it live. I'm not sure.
0: Or do they just go laughless?
1: You can't go laughless.
0: No.
1: The song's too iconic, I feel like.
0: Yeah, because someone's got to be on stage laughing.
1: Yeah, I would
0: I'm
1: think
0: so.
1: I'm so
0: curious about what's going to happen.
1: At the very least, they have to do the laugh at the end. But yeah, I don't know. I'm interested as well. I've gone my whole life without ever seeing Gorillaz live, which I'm very, very excited for that. And it's kind of crazy because they used to perform strictly, I think, as their animated versions, because that's the whole thing, right? It's mm-hmm. a collaboration, and they would only show the animated characters. I don't know if they did holograms or something, but yeah, that's a good question. If no one else does it, I volunteer to do that laugh.
0: Maybe they'll ask for someone from the crowd. Yeah.
1: Can anyone do
0: who has the creepiest laugh?
1: Good ink laugh here. It is a little bit terrifying for sure. I will report back in tomorrow and let you know.
0: Thank you.
1: We have a Gorillaz post-show thing going on the station tonight. So after the show, listen up for all Gorillaz. Here's Dominic Fike. I can't.

0: It's the Morning X with Hannah and Johnny 89X. So, interesting story here. There's a guy circumnavigating the Arctic Ocean alone.
1: Wow, that's cool.
0: Yeah, just homeboy and his sailboat versus the icebergs.
1: Good luck.
0: That's not a battle that I would want to get into.
1: No, that scares me. A sailboat? Yeah, it's not easy.
0: Yeah, how much do you need to hate people to do something like this?
1: I'm done, I'm out. See ya.
0: Alone in the Arctic Ocean, and you'll never believe what his name is.
1: What?
0: Matt Rutherford.
1: What?
0: Yeah.
1: Okay, so he has had it with us. Is he? I guess he's not going to be in today after the show.
0: That's our midday host.
1: No
0: has anyone
1: way.
0: Seen him lately? Is he circumnavigating the Arctic?
1: I think I see an email here from yesterday, but that was 1:12 p.m. I don't know. How far can you get into the Arctic Ocean?
0: Well, he's got to be back for Trans-Siberian Orchestra in December.
1: True.
0: So, like, clock is ticking, Matt.
1: That's crazy.
0: So random.
1: Yeah.
0: It's like, oh, someone's circumnavigating the Arctic and it says his name's Matt Rutherford. I'm like, Matt?
1: Yeah, that's crazy. It's funny when that kind of stuff comes up. There's a Foo Fighters song called Hey There Johnny Park, I'm pretty sure is what
0: it's called.
1: Otherwise, I don't know if I've ever had any. Actually, no, there's a musical artist named Johnny Parks. And it's spelled, I think, exactly the same as me.
0: Really?
1: And
0: that's unlikely, because you have no H in your Johnny.
1: I've got no H, but yeah, no, he's out there making tunes. He's still making tunes. I haven't checked on it in a while, but yeah, the other Johnny Parks is still out there doing a thing. Do you have any Hannah Witherby name doppelgangers?
0: I don't have any Hannah Witherbys. Every single social media account and email I have is my first and last name. No numbers.
1: Of course.
0: No numbers.
1: It's such a specific
0: Witherby
1: last name.
0: Witherby is a really, I have never met another Witherby. There is a town in New York State called Witherby.
1: Okay.
0: And we did go visit it one time for fun. We were in New York and we were like, well, we may as well go to our namesake town, but we don't really know anyone who lives there.
1: Yeah. I was like, okay, I'm 8 pages deep in Google. And by the time you get to page 8, there's just no results left. I feel like Hannah Witherby, it's all you.
0: It's just me, which is doomed if I'm ever trying to get a job and somebody Googles me. Like, I don't even have anything to hide behind. Like that's it. That's
1: no
0: me.
1: Hiding.
0: I want to circle back to this guy circumnavigating though, because it actually does sound really, really scary. If this is Matt from our midday show, he's got some battles to fight. So this guy was a researcher who was doing it for fun. Because he didn't get funding this year for his actual research.
1: Okay.
0: So he's calling this a side trip. He's a 45-year-old veteran sailor, but it sounds terrifying. He told NPR, it becomes difficult to sleep because if you hit the ice, essentially you die.
1: Yeah, for
0: he
1: sure.
0: Said, it's also going to get dark soon. I have 24-hour daylight now, but how do you see ice in the dark? And the clock is ticking because if he takes too long and summer turns into fall into winter, the packed ice is actually going to freeze his sailboat in and he won't be able to go anywhere.
1: Man, that couldn't be me.
0: And he actually had to go through Russian-controlled water along Russia's northern coast.
1: Like subs all under there.
0: Yeah, and so he says he has to check in with Moscow every day, and he's expected to report his position to Russia's security service if he gets too close to shore. He joked, you better believe I'm going to be doing that on time.
1: Man.
0: I don't want to ruffle any feathers. He also expects his Starlink internet connection to stop working at some point inside Russian waters, meaning he'll lose most of his communication capabilities for weeks.
1: Matt, how does your boat even float with them 10-ton nuts you got on board? That's crazy. I could not.
0: I'm just going to sail in a sailboat through the Arctic Ocean through Russia with no communication, and if I hit ice, I'll die, and it's going to be pitch black.
1: That's insane. That is so crazy.
0: I know.
1: Good luck to Matt Rutherford.
0: Godspeed, Matt Rutherford.
1: Yeah. Hopefully you find time to schedule the music in between all that.
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0: Metric on 89X, it's Hannah and Johnny. Good morning. There is a study here that might be a good idea to have some results here that could give you an idea on how to make sure your kid doesn't get allergies. So Hannah, you should listen up on this.
1: Okay.
0: On the way. Might be good for Teddy. We'll get into it. First, Rise Against. It kills me.

0: Arkell is on the Morning X. It's Hannah and Johnny. What's up? Hannah, we were actually talking just before the show about how you are often sick because your young son is in daycare.
1: Yeah, just recently. Before that, I never got sick.
0: Yeah.
1: But ever since Teddy started, yeah, it's constant.
0: That's all parents, I feel like, especially right now with back to school and daycare and everything.
1: Yeah.
0: It's a lot. But there is a study here that says that farm kids get fewer allergies and sicknesses because of barn exposure.
1: Hey, so that's why you haven't caught anything.
0: That's it. We were just wondering. It's like, why the hell do you never get sick?
1: And I was like, I am like constantly coughing.
0: Yeah.
1: And sneezing in here.
0: But you were also like, maybe you don't get sick because I'm always like sanitizing everything, because you are always out here sanitizing. I'm like, or maybe it's because I never sanitize anything. I'm out here exposing myself all the time.
1: I'm playing checkers. Johnny is playing chess. You're like, joke's on you. I've never washed my hands.
0: Yeah, not
1: you
0: once.
1: You can't catch me.
0: Yeah, germs who? Never heard of them.
1: Yeah, you know the plague in Russia? Johnny's not worried about it.
0: Send me in. I'll just like breathe it all in and it will die within me. but yeah, no, it's totally something, because I grew up on farms and my parents would tell me, it's like, oh, you'd be like in the barn rolling around with the animals and stuff. And they're saying that that actually is good. They did a study, actually among Amish children, they did this study.
1: Okay.
0: And they were talking about barn exposure specifically. And they were saying, you know, this was thousands of children across multiple countries that they were doing this. And they said that farm upbringing and microbial diversity in dust in farmhouses lower asthma and allergy risk, as well as different, you know, illnesses. So that's kind of crazy. The bacteria trains the immune system, which we know that, right?
1: Yeah.
0: So
1: totally.
0: They're saying that this kind of farm link is supposed to be good for it. So I don't know. Did you guys end up taking Teddy to open farms the other
1: week? No, we didn't. No, it was we got busy that day, unfortunately. But
0: got busy that day, huh?
1: No, we do our best to try and make sure he doesn't have any allergies. You know, they say with kids these days you're supposed to introduce the allergens like at a very young age,
0: right,
1: as opposed to waiting.
0: Mm-hmm.
1: And I don't know why that's supposed to, I don't know, be better if they eat it earlier. So there's, I think, 9 major allergens, and we introduced Teddy to all of them before he was a year old.
0: Oh, nice.
1: Before he was 9 months old, even, really. So he was eating, like, shellfish, you know?
0: Oh,
1: they
0: have,
1: like, grain and obviously dairy and soy and nuts and all these things. But, yeah, shellfish was one of them.
0: Okay. But he doesn't seem to have any.
1: He has no allergies.
0: Well, if you want to double down and make sure, maybe like at least let them roll around in your cat's litter box or something.
1: Oh.
0: If that's all you got, you don't have a farm, so.
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1: Hannah, my computer's frozen. 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
3: In other news,
4: reading the news.
1: It's Hannah and Johnny. Good morning.
2: You know, when you were off that one day, I didn't even use that that sound effect.
1: No?
2: Like, I didn't use the...
1: That's fine. Well, I...
2: You don't need it. You don't need it, Johnny.
1: I just like it. I'm a fan. I'm also a fan of when my computer isn't frozen, so all of my notes are there. Weather-wise, let's see. It's going to hit a high around 23 today. That's 73 Fahrenheit. Kind of cloudy-ish, it looks like, throughout. And then tomorrow, going to be a high around 19 or 66 Fahrenheit. But it looks like your beloved Detroit Free Press Marathon is going to be the biggest and best ever this year. I guess you're probably not going to
2: They say that
1: be...
2: every year, but yeah. I'm not doing it this year.
1: No. I think it's, what, the 18th, I want to say, later on this
2: Next
1: month.
2: Next weekend?
1: If my computer wasn't dead, I would have the exact date. But I think they were saying maybe 30,000 people. That was a number that I think I wrote down here in my notes.
2: Yeah, it sells out every year.
1: Yeah. Yeah, and it is, of course, sold out again, but they're saying that it's going to be a record breaker.
2: Yeah, it's the 16th to the 18th. It is interesting being a Detroit Free Press marathon runner from Windsor because they shut down the tunnel and the bridge. They half shut down the bridge.
1: Yeah.
2: So, when you go across the border to start the marathon, you need to go really early because they close everything down.
1: Right. Yeah.
2: So when we had to do it, left the house and we were across the border by like 6:30.
1: Really?
2: And it was freezing. It was pitch black, ooh, obviously. And you're waiting like 2.5 hours for your marathon to start, just like wandering around Detroit.
1: Waiting that long in the freezing cold just for the privilege to run. I will never understand your kind, you marathon runners.
2: Yeah.
1: I don't get it, but congratulations
2: it's
1: to
2: fun.
1: All participating.
2: There's something so mischievous about running through the tunnel.
1: You think so? Does it not scare you? Because you don't even like driving through the tunnel.
2: True. I don't like getting caught in the tunnel.
1: Right.
2: At least if I'm running, I'm moving.
1: You can outrun the water if it collapses.
2: I can outrun the gushing deluge.
1: Oh my
2: and it
1: God.
2: Is fun, like, you kind of see the two flags and you're like, whoa, I'm running by on foot. Normally I'm in my car.
1: Yeah, kind of cool.
2: That's how that works.
1: That's it. Again, I don't understand you people, you marathon runners.
2: All right.
1: But, you know, it's going to be great. So the 18th, it looks like you said, 16th to 18th. Hey, Ontario is investing in Essex fragmite control. It's about damn time.
2: What is that?
1: Screw fragmites. You probably know it as the common ditch weed. They look kind of like it looks like those tall grasses. Like it's the tall, they're everywhere. They're like, they're invasive.
2: Uh-huh.
1: The little like kind of puffy things on the top.
2: Uh-huh.
1: There's seeds up there. So, they have the Ontario Fragmites Action Program. They're making it a whole freaking task force over here.
2: Love it. Bring in the professionals.
1: Yeah, absolutely. These things are awful for that. You know, they're cutting out prime cattail locations. Cattail's good, fragmites bad. So, and there is a lot of them in Essex County. It says 90% in Essex County of historic wetlands have been lost. And those that remain have been taken over by fragmites. So
2: that's crazy. You know, my husband was telling me about this Enactus project, and I don't know if they're still doing it, but they were taking what you're talking about, fragmites, and they were turning them into like fireplace bricks.
1: Okay, yeah.
2: So it was a way to not only remove the fragmites, but turn them into something useful with like lower environmental impact as like the actual fireplace logs. I don't know how good they are for like the environment.
1: That's a great idea.
2: Yeah.
1: We got to do something with these fragmites once we get them
2: out
1: of here.
2: Burn them all down, but not in the wetlands.
1: No.
2: In your fireplace.
1: That's probably good for them too. Not that we're suggesting people go out and burn them down, but you know, a little fire is good for the environment too here and there. Mentioned before that Red Wings actually won last night, 5-3. It was a really great game at LCA. Got to check that out.
2: Yeah.
1: I'm about to post a little video that I caught of some of the fight action that happened. This big line brawl.
5: Remember, DeBrincat can handle himself. He could be going. He and Pinto. Here we go.
2: Here we go.
1: Here we go.
2: Here we go.
1: Sounded like Mario over here.
6: Ooh, who's hammering some nuts around with
1: Yeah, it was... whole ass line brawl at the end of the second period.
2: So
1: and,
2: you're saying they did take off their mittens.
1: The mittens were dropped. Oh, mm-hmm. boy. Yeah. And speaking of dropping the mittens, we are giving away more Windsor Spitfires tickets. We've been looking for your chirps all week.
2: We know it's drop the gloves, by yeah. the way. That's an inside joke.
1: You said it was an Australian person who said that?
2: Yeah, my Australian friends, they kept yelling, take off your mittens.
1: Take off your mittens.
2: So if you
1: mittens.
2: Weren't there when we talked about that, it sounds like we're in
1: there. Yeah, no. We know it's not that. But if you got a chirp you want to send to us, please do that now. 888-89, or you could send us a voice note on the iHeartRadio app. You just tap the talkback microphone button and give us your best hockey chirp. Maybe you could be going to see the Spitfires take on Sudbury Wolves on October 15th. I've got-

0: Welcome to Win City with the Morning Amps. Play along. Win a thing.
1: What's up, it's Hannah and Johnny. We have tickets for you to see Windsor Spitfires in action against Sudbury Wolves on October 15th. And we've been asking for your chirps all week long. So if you want to get in on the action, you could chirp the teams. You could chirp us.
2: Chirp us. That will be more fun. Let's chirp each other. We did call somebody on Monday and we chirped them because they didn't pick up the phone.
1: Yeah, I believe you called them Dusty Ass.
2: I did.
1: Yeah. But, you know, they were still stoked to get tickets, so that's fine. But you can send
2: until the lawsuit is in
1: yeah,
2: the mail.
1: We'll see. You can text your chirps in at 888-9. But we really love when you send your voice notes in, when you tap the talkback microphone and when you're listening on the iHeartRadio app. Super easy. You record it, you send it off. See what we got here in the inbox.
3: Hey, ref, is your phone on silent? Because you missed some calls.
1: Ooh, got him. Actually, last night at the Red Wings game, there was a lot of ref chirping going on. Like, especially near the end of the game, it was pretty close, and there was a really bad tripping call, and the whole place was just lighting up the ref. So
2: this one's a little personal for you.
1: It definitely is. I'm feeling that today, Kelsey. So you know what? You got today's tickets to go see the Windsor Spitfires.
2: Yay.
1: Way to go. Congratulations. We still got, I guess a couple more days of these tickets left. So keep those coming. Same thing. You could get in today and then maybe win tomorrow by sending us your best chirp there on the iHeartRadio.
2: Yeah, chirp Johnny.
1: Chirp me,
2: and
1: please.
2: I guess also me. That's
1: and
2: fine.
1: Hannah.
2: You can do it too. You can do it to me.
1: Chirp both of us. Could be a whole chirp off, whatever you want, and you could win those tickets maybe tomorrow, maybe Friday. It's Green Day on the Morning X.

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0: Windsor's Alternative.

0: 99X. It's Hannah and Johnny. Good morning. Boop. What do we got coming up here, Hannah?
1: Boop, boop. Okay, on the way, people are trying to reclaim their attention spans. I don't know about you, Johnny. You spend a lot of time on TikTok with your algorithm. It's a weird algorithm.
0: Hello. Oh, I'm sorry. I wasn't listening. What was that?
1: Oh, yeah.
0: Hey, look, exactly. Panic at the Disco. Wow.
1: Yeah. Anyway, these things can heal your attention span and reverse a lot of damage fairly quickly if you want that. Johnny needs it.
0: Oh, man, there's a pretty sick dog video that just came up here.

0: Orange's own Tea Party on 89X. Tana and Johnny, good morning. What were we going to get into here again, Hannah?
1: People trying to reclaim their attention spans.
0: Yes, right. That's it.
1: That's been a really popular thing that people are trying to do is heal their attention spans. And I've seen this in person. There are some girls groups that I'm a part of on Facebook, and someone did a big long post about, you know, my attention span is so bad from watching TikTok all the time.
0: Oh,
1: they
0: yeah.
1: say, what are you guys doing to help make yourself smart again?
0: It's a good call. It's a nice goal to have.
1: It's great. Well, like, the fact that she's trying
0: yeah.
1: is the step in the right direction. But she was saying that she has trouble focusing on anything for more than 15 seconds.
0: I think that's a lot of people experience that now. Yeah.
1: Yeah. And especially with people in our generation and Gen Z as well, like the younger, particularly Gen Z probably,
0: mm-hmm.
1: like you grow up with short form video content, and you can't even watch a TV show without like watching videos on your phone at the same
0: yeah.
1: time.
0: Yeah, even at the theaters I've seen that. It's like, bro, you came here, you paid for the movie, watch the movie.
1: Yeah, so you can reverse a lot of damage from your attention span. Some people are saying up to like 10 years of attention span damage by doing a couple of things. One of them you just mentioned, Johnny, sitting down and going to a movie at a movie theater.
0: Yeah.
1: Because you're not supposed to use your phone.
0: You see it sometimes, but that is why I love going to the movies, honestly, because
1: no one's on their phone. You're not on your phone.
0: You're
1: actually watching the movie.
0: Yes.
1: And when is the last time at home that you watched a movie with, like, no phone?
0: Yeah, you don't look at it once. It doesn't happen.
1: 2 hours, 3 hours. Like, that's uh-huh. really good. Obviously, this is stupid, but reading books, that's a big suggestion.
0: What I thought.
1: A lot
0: yeah.
1: of the comments on here are like, you know, I started reading again and reading long form physical novels and, you know, put your phone away. You can't read and scroll at the same time. Well, unless you're, I don't know.
0: I don't know how you would pull
1: eyes.
0: That off. Yeah, exactly. Really
1: but
0: cockeyed.
1: One of these things, it also says meditation, but nobody got time for that. One of these things that struck me to the absolute core is it said, stop using Google Maps to get somewhere that you know
0: Hell yeah.
1: how to go to.
0: Yeah, do you do that? Do you
1: yes.
0: use Google Maps all the time?
1: There are places that I've been
0: what?
1: To a gazillion times, and I put it in my Google Map because, you know, it's nice. It tells you how many minutes away you are.
0: Yeah, but you don't need it.
1: You don't need it.
0: I never, ever use Google Maps unless I desperately need it. Like, I don't know where I am
1: mm-hmm.
0: at all, but I don't think there's anywhere left in this area where I don't know where I am.
1: I will Google Map every, like, if it's, let's say Johnny, you and I were going to the McDonald's, like, near Lozon, which we've done for McHappy Day, whatever. I would Google Map that.
0: Even though I've been there
1: a million times, I know where it is. You'd literally just go on the east,
0: you'll find it eventually.
1: I know. But, like, we're choosing not to use our brains anymore.
0: Yeah, for sure.
1: Because it's easier.
0: Mm-hmm.
1: Yeah, so Scott texted in saying it's handy to avoid closures,
0: sure.
1: like the Google Maps thing.
0: Yeah, if you're driving a lot, if you drive for your job or whatever, that's fine, or you gotta be somewhere at a certain time, I understand, but if you're just doing it
1: yeah.
0: all the time.
1: Yeah, and know. I do, like, it's so bad the way that I use my Google Maps to places I've been to 20 times. It's stupid. So that actually will help your brain if you actually
0: okay.
1: have to remember your own directions to
0: I love how you immediately just shrugged off meditation.
1: No,
0: though.
1: I'm
0: you're
1: not
0: like,
1: doing
0: I'm not
1: that.
0: Doing that.
1: I'm
0: Why
1: not,
0: not?
1: Doing that.
0: You should.
1: They also say you can listen to long-form podcasts instead
0: yeah.
1: of scrolling through short videos. Johnny and I have a podcast.
0: That's true.
1: If you miss the show, we post it every couple days, the
0: mm-hmm.
1: Legally Blunt podcast, wherever you listen.
0: You absolutely should. That's like a different form of meditation, you know? Light some incense. Say something more about buttholes and penises.
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0: Nirvana on 89X. It's Hannah and Johnny.
1: Good morning. I guess, am I the only person who drives without their GPS on all the time?
2: Apparently.
1: Paris texted saying, I map my way to work every single day. There's so much construction and detours, I need the fastest way.
2: That is the one place I don't map is coming to work.
1: Well, yeah, it's a little bit different when, well, you're now like 5 minutes away, first of all.
2: It's nice.
1: And it's like first thing
2: it's
1: in the morning.
2: Straight shot.
1: Nobody's on the roads. Yeah, and we like avoid basically all rush hour traffic, so it's fine. But we were talking about ways to fix your attention span. We had a text from Jenny saying, imagine being a grade 5 teacher nowadays. I honestly can't.
2: I can't.
1: I cannot fathom what you guys have to go through on a daily basis, so.
2: No.
1: Good luck.
2: Unfortunate.
1: Godspeed, Jenny.
2: I heard that they're actually like just making the curriculum easier because everyone's failing and they're like, well, we can't fail you all.
1: Yeah,
2: so they're just making
1: don't
2: the curriculum
1: fail anybody.
2: not as hard. It's I feel like that's not the answer.
1: It's like, well,
2: no, this is not your fault, Jenny.
1: No,
2: by
1: obviously.
2: Way. It's just like general society
1: for
2: as a whole.
1: For the teachers, it's like just trying to survive the day, I feel like at this point.
2: Oh my
1: point.
2: God, my brother-in-law teaches grade 8.
1: Oh,
2: like
1: I
2: grade
1: can't.
2: 8,
1: oh, no.
2: I feel like would be the
1: no.
2: hardest grade to teach.
1: That would be brutal.
2: Ever.
1: We were terrors to our grade 8 teacher, and this was like, whatever, 20 years ago.
2: And the girls in grade 8 are so mean.
1: Yeah.
2: So mean.
1: That is a wild time.
2: Mm-hmm.
1: All right, thinking of the teachers out there right
2: yeah.
1: now.
2: Anyway.
1: Happy Cry is the song we're going to play now.
2: Mainly just cry,
1: yeah,
2: actually.
1: Just cry.
2: Yeah.
1: Hey, if someone has tickets to an event and invites you, like sporting event, concert, whatever, who pays for the food and drinks when you're there? I got a story to tell you on the way. It's the Blue Stones on the Morning X.

0: Jane's Addiction on 89X. What's up? It's Hannah and Johnny. Got some teachers lighting up our text line this morning at 888-89. Jen said, the curriculum is not getting easier. Students have to know more earlier today than they did 10 years ago. We become entertainers and use differentiated instruction to reach every student. I can imagine that would be the case. You got to put on like a song and dance just to get them to pay attention. Is that what you're saying? But, yeah, it's, we said earlier, can't imagine being a teacher in this day and age. And like with classroom sizes, what they are too, and the limited resources.
1: Yeah.
0: Nuts.
1: True superheroes.
0: Yeah. So, go get it, teachers. You got this. I did want to get your opinion on something though. I mentioned before, if someone, you know, invites you to an event, sporting, concert, whatever, who pays for the food and drinks when you're there?
1: I think if you are getting a free ticket to something, you should at least buy that person a beverage.
0: I think that's a good policy. And again, we're talking about friends here, not like a date, because it's different on a date, right? If someone invites you out on a date, you might expect them to pay for, you know, the food or whatever at the thing.
1: Yeah.
0: Depending on it. Obviously we were talking before. I was at the Red Wings game last night. Shout out Cherry Rock Lounge. Mark from the Cherry was like, hey, you know, I got tickets to the Red Wings game. You want to go? I was like, yeah, for sure, man.
1: And it made sense because you're a Senators fan and they were playing the Senators.
0: Yeah, exactly. Grew up a Sens fan. I gotta say though, I was happy to see the Red Wings win. I was wearing my Red Wings jersey.
1: It's more fun when the home team wins at home. Like,
0: I always, no matter where I am, I root for the home team because that's just like, I don't know. I think that's what you're supposed to do.
1: For you, it was a win-win.
0: It's, yeah.
1: But I think it's common courtesy that if somebody gets you tickets to something, you should at least buy them a drink. Do you need to buy them food?
0: Mm-hmm.
1: Not necessarily. Like, you can, but I think at least a drink. Imagine him getting you tickets to the Red Wings game and then you showing up and getting a beer for yourself and then paying and then being like, all right,
0: so
1: anyway.
0: Here's the thing. He actually bought food for me. I didn't pay for anything.
1: What?
0: I feel really bad about it.
1: Johnny.
0: It was a mistake, okay? It was actually a legitimate mistake, but I still feel like
1: how
0: such an
1: a-hole. How is that a legitimate mistake?
0: Because I drove us. So first of all, I paid for the tolls.
1: Yep.
0: And crossing the border.
1: Parking?
0: No, he had parking covered.
1: Okay.
0: So he paid for parking. He paid for the food.
1: Okay. And the tickets.
0: But it wasn't, it was because I forgot my

0: cards in the car. And I was so pissed because like I had to bring out like, you know, both my cards, debit, credit, or whatever to pay the thing, because one didn't work. I used the other. And then I tossed them in the center console like a jackass.
1: Uh-huh.
0: And it was like, by the time we got in, I was like, oh, yeah, what do you want, man? It's on me. And we got a couple pieces of like whatever, Little Caesar's pizza. And I go to pay. And I'm like, I don't have any of my cards. And he's probably like, oldest trick in the book,
1: like,
0: bro.
1: He's like, yeah, right.
0: What the
1: Except
0: hell?
1: Except you know him pretty well. You guys have hung out before, so he knows you're not that kind of
0: like,
1: person.
0: And I was like, oh my God, man. I was like, I don't have any like, tap, Apple Pay, whatever on my phone or anything like that. So I was like, I'm actually SOL. I don't have any way to pay for anything right now.
1: It's so much funnier that you're like, hey man, I got this. No problem. Johnny's like, order whatever you want.
0: Yeah, it's on me. And I'm like, oh yeah, by the way, can you actually pay for it?
1: No.
0: I felt so bad. It was so stupid. And I was like, oh man, like I'll like e-transfer you right now. Like, you know, whatever. He's like, no, that's cool. It's cool. Like, it's, you know, it's not the last time we're going to see each other or anything.
1: So it's
0: fine.
1: Yeah.
0: But I just felt so stupid.
1: That's so funny.
0: And, yeah, I was talking to one of the bartenders at the Cherry after we got back, and I like told him that, and he was like, man, you're an asshole. I was like, I didn't mean to.
1: I'm still holding a grudge because there was one time that I got concert tickets for like a bunch of people, and I got concert tickets for a friend who brought another friend. Okay.
0: Oh, yeah.
1: So I knew one of them. I didn't know the other one. So my friend brought an external person, and then my friend who I got the tickets for went and got drinks for her and this external person, and they didn't buy me
0: Not
1: a drink.
0: You?
1: And like I got her two free like good seat concert tickets, and she got a drink for like this other person that she brought to the show and not for me.
0: Bro.
1: And like it's whatever, I can afford my own drink, but it's more the
0: it's the thought of it, like
1: it's the thought.
0: Yeah.
1: And I was standing like right there.
0: That's brutal.
1: I was like with them.
0: All right.
1: And I'm still to this day I'm like doesn't rub me the right way.
0: Yeah. See, I might be an idiot, but at least I'm not like that.
2: Jackass. More of Windsor's Alternative next. This is 89X. You've heard the chaos. Now you can see it.
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2: It is 8:01 on the Morning X with Hannah and Johnny. Happy Wednesday. We got a mix of sun and cloud for today. High of 23 or 73. A little windy, too. Gonna be clear tonight with a low of 10 or 50, and then tomorrow sunny with a high of 20 or 68. That's also gonna be a little bit breezy. Right now it's cloudy and 14 or 57 Fahrenheit. And, we were mentioning this earlier, the Delta plane that clipped an Air Canada plane at LAX.
3: Mm-hmm.
2: And it was, it wasn't in the air. They were taxiing the Delta plane was taxiing and Air Canada plane was being towed.
3: It was like to and from the runway. They just went a little boop.
2: Yeah, a little bit.
3: But
2: so the
3: Air Canada plane looks pretty damaged.
2: Yeah, yeah. I mean, a clip with airplanes of that size, it could still be pretty bad. Obviously, there's nobody injured, which is great, but they are investigating it. The FAA is looking into how that kind of thing happens. So, yeah, just glad nobody was hurt. But I imagine the people who were towing them around and taxiing weren't very happy.
1: Out of my way, jerk ass!
2: The Air Canada one was probably like, hey, watch where you're going, bud. Heck you doing there, eh? So, yeah. There was some guns seized from an alleged felon at the Ambassador Bridge recently, September 22nd. There was gun ammo and magazine taken from a truck driver coming to Canada who was reportedly a felon. And they were turned over to Homeland Security investigations in Detroit. Was not me last night. We did not get any hassle from the border when we were crossing over for the game. In fact, I actually gave an 89X sticker to the border agent on the way in.
3: No way!
2: Because they always ask you what you do, you know? I'm like, oh, I'm in radio.
3: They've never asked me that.
2: Really?
3: They've asked me that one time.
2: I get asked almost every time, what do you do? And I'm like, oh,
3: really?
2: I'm in radio. And I'm like, oh, really? Like, what? I was like, oh, I do the morning show on 89X. He's like, no way. I was like, you want a sticker? And I just put it in my pocket. He's like, yeah, sure.
3: Well, I mean, that's either proof that you're telling the truth or a really elaborate lie.
2: Yeah, I know, right?
3: Yeah, man, that's my job. Want a sticker?
2: It's like my business card. It's
3: trying
2: just
3: to throw them off the scent for your felons.
2: 100%.
3: Felonies, Johnny.
2: No, I don't have any felonies.
3: I'm joking.
2: They never caught me for anything.
3: Only public urination in Hamilton that one time.
2: I didn't get caught. I sweet-talked my way out of that one. Bro had no proof, and I called him on it. I was like,
3: you're like, where is the piss?
2: It's Hamilton. There's a lot of people pissing out here, man. Prove that that's my piss. You can't. You just can't. It's Julia Wolf.

0: Red Hot Chili Peppers on 89X. It's Hannah and Johnny. Good morning. Hannah, this kind of sounds like a moody, romantic concert event.
1: Yeah. The Seattle Public Library is doing one of those candlelight concerts. You've seen those on Instagram. We even have them in Windsor.
0: Yeah, I was going to ask if you've ever been to any, because I know we have some.
1: I haven't yet, but it's definitely been on my list. They have all these different themes for the candlelight concerts. You know, they have holiday theme. They have different movie themes. You can go see a Harry Potter themed candlelight concert.
0: Right.
1: I'm sure they specialize in certain artists. I know Taylor Swift has had one.
0: There's
1: for sure.
0: A Taylor Swift one. I see even in like Detroit, there's some coming up where it's like Coldplay, Hans Zimmer,
1: yeah,
0: Vivaldi.
1: Well, you'll never guess the candlelight concert they're doing in Seattle. They're doing Joe.
0: Okay, like end of beginning Joe.
1: Yes.
0: When I'm back in Chicago, I feel it.
1: Exactly. So they have an entire hour-long candlelight concert series in Seattle, and it's all music from Joe.
0: There's no way. You can't fill an hour with Joe.
1: An hour. And believe it or not, I'm looking at a tentative program for the night, and the show, the song you just mentioned, End of Beginning, is actually it's the last song.
0: There's no one would go.
1: Johnny, I was scrolling through this, and I'm like, I don't see his most famous song
0: in
1: here.
0: Be
1: no, it
0: with
1: is.
0: It, right?
1: Yeah. Sorry. Oh, I hit the bottom, and okay. Thank goodness. Thank goodness for that.
0: Yeah.
1: So if you want to hear the candlelight symphony version of End of Beginning, Seattle it is.
0: I think I'll be all right. Like, ladies and gentlemen, for the 50th time, End of Beginning.

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0: Fallout Boy on 89X. It's Hannah and Johnny. Good morning. Speaking of memories, there's a list here of the most popular Halloween costumes from every single year. So we want to get into checking out maybe the costume that was most popular the year you were born. If you want to text us about that at 888-89, just tell us what year you were born and we'll check it out.
1: I'm so excited.
0: Yeah.
1: I have some guesses for mine, but I want to be surprised.
0: We'll get into it coming up. You know, for example, Mike Ness, lead singer of Social Distortion, was born in 62. Most popular costume that year, Rocky and Bullwinkle.
1: Oh.
0: Yeah, makes sense for the 60s. Hey, Mike, what's this song about?
2: This song is about being a day late and a dollar short. Which has always been the story of my life.

0: Yeah, a little bit of live social D on 89X. Good morning, it's Hannah and Johnny, and if you're looking for a Halloween costume idea, maybe one of these throwback ones will fit the bill. There's a list of the most popular Halloween costume for every year, I think all the way back to 1950.
1: Oh, nice. Yeah. Because we've got some texts here, people wondering what the most popular costume was the year they were born. So mm-hmm. Scott said 72.
0: Now, let me look up 1972 in this list, because it is a long one. Oh, Don Corleone from The Godfather.
1: Oh, of course.
2: They can't remember, you can't refuse.
0: That's awesome.
1: Derek says 74.
0: 74, that's only a couple away here. 1974 was Richard Nixon. I did see a lot of Richard Nixon masks from around
1: that
0: era.
1: He has a very maskable face.
0: Oh, for sure. 100%.
1: Is that a compliment to say someone has a maskable face?
0: I don't think so. No. I don't think it is at all.
1: All right. So, Johnny, you were born in 91.
0: 91.
1: What's yours?
2: Terminator.
1: Oh, yeah.
0: I love that. That's an easy one, too. Basically, you just need, like, a leather jacket, some, you know, sunglasses,
1: mm-hmm.
0: maybe a shotgun.
1: So these seem to be, you know, TV show or movie related.
0: A lot of them.
1: Because I was going to say, I was born in 93,
0: uh-huh.
1: and my guess was going to be that 90s pumpkin that I see everywhere.
0: Oh, yeah.
1: Because, you know, every costume in the 90s of a kid, I feel like they're dressed up as a giant felt pumpkin.
0: Yeah, but I feel like there's no way to track that. Like, generic costumes, they could be a bunch of different brands. They could be homemade.
1: Yeah.
0: But it's like, you know, a pumpkin is like, whatever. I'm sure it was always a popular costume, but how do you track that?
1: Okay, so this is like pop culture references.
0: Yeah.
1: Okay, so what is 93?
0: Power Rangers.
1: Oh, yeah.
0: Totally. There was a lot of kids running around in Power Rangers costumes back then.
1: There were two female Power Rangers, the pink and the yellow.
0: Yeah.
1: And I always, when I was younger, liked the yellow because everybody else, all the other girls liked the pink one and I wanted to be different.
0: Yeah, pink Power Ranger was hot, right?
1: Yeah. Well, I mean, yeah. So they were all hot.
0: Yeah, Power Rangers are smoke shows.
1: Didn't
0: man.
1: One of them go to jail?
0: Probably.
1: I don't know.
0: That sounds about right.
1: Heather says 81.
0: 81, let me double check, sorry, my thing just took a second to catch up.
1: No, it's okay, I distracted you.
0: No, it's all good. I will say, I saw somebody text about 1997, that was Austin Powers.
1: Oh,
0: yeah, baby.
1: Of course.
0: 81 was Indiana Jones.
1: Okay.
0: A classic to this day, both Sammy and I have both dressed up as Indiana Jones for Halloween in the past.
1: That's, okay, perfect.
0: Uh-huh.
1: Jenny says 1978, she says, is Top Gun for me?
0: Oh, let me see. That would make sense. Wait, 78?
1: That's what Jenny said.
0: Okay, let me double check on that one.
1: Maybe that means that's what she was? I don't know.
0: Possibly. But I mean, Top Gun wasn't out in 78, was it? Michael Myers. Michael, like from the Halloween movies.
1: Oh, yeah.
0: A lot of these are still popular to this day.
1: Mitch from Chatham, 1982.
0: 1982. E.T. phone home.
1: Wow. Okay, Devin, we got a young one.
0: Uh-huh.
1: Devin was born in 2002.
0: Wow, 02. Barney? No, that was a different year. Spider-Man.
1: That
0: makes sense. That was the Tobey Maguire Spider-Man, right?
1: That makes a lot of sense.
0: Those are huge.
1: I love that 2002. I'm like, we got a young one.
0: Well,
1: it's like they're 30. No, wait, they're 20. Wait, no.
0: The math is not mathing right now.
1: The math is not mathing.
0: They're 24? Is that it?
1: Yeah, that's
0: okay.
1: It. Sorry. Why did I say 30?
0: It's early. It's only 8:30. It's fine.
1: It's been a long day.
0: How many days grace is this, Hannah?
1: Seven.
0: It's
1: minus
0: three.
1: Four.
0: There you go.

0: 3 Days Grace on 89X. It's Hannah and Johnny. We're just going through this list of the most popular Halloween costumes by year. Hannah, you just barely missed the Spice Girls, 1996.
1: I did dress up as a Spice Girl when I was a kid.
0: Well, there you go. Mm-hmm. 98, Ghostface from Scream, that tracks. 2000, Britney Spears. 2001, Harry Potter and Hermione Granger.
1: Yeah,
0: I can pretty much guarantee I was dressed as Harry Potter in 2001
1: Huge.
0: For Halloween.
1: You were Harry Potter? You weren't a Ron Weasley?
0: No. Who wants to be Ron Weasley?
1: I don't know. I think Ron's the nice... He seems like a nice guy.
0: Do they even have Ron costumes? Like, how do you...
1: Just get red hair.
0: I think you have to be a ginger. It's otherwise... Their culture is not our costume, Hannah. we got a text. Was it Denise who was saying 61?
1: Yeah.
0: 61, and she guessed Marilyn Monroe. That's actually really close. 61, the most popular costume was Holly Golightly.
1: Oh, from Breakfast at Tiffany's.
0: From Breakfast at Tiffany's. And I guess...
1: I'm Cat the Cat.
0: Cat the Cat.
1: It's from Breakfast at Tiffany's.
0: Okay, I actually just watched... Breakfast at Tiffany's for the first time this past year.
1: Kevin's never seen it.
0: It is racist as hell, huh?
1: Yeah.
0: Wow. I did not realize. Like, oh yeah, it's a classic. We've been watching some black and white movies. Let's check it out. I was like,
1: with the neighbor upstairs.
0: Mickey Rooney playing the, Asian character.
1: Yeah.
0: That was rough, man. But yeah, fun fact. That was a good guess, Denise, because, Truman Capote originally wanted Marilyn Monroe to play Holly Golightly in Breakfast at Tiffany's.
1: Oh, she would have done a good job, but I do love Audrey Hepburn.
0: Yeah. I'm sure that, Marilyn Monroe is in there somewhere, but, Darth Vader 2005, one of the most popular. To this day, it's a good one.
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10: 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I met Father Paul. 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I didn't know anything about that, but he loved me. Showed me love, showed me kindness, showed me respect, taught me everything. I spent 22 years with him, and my wife died, and we have 4 kids together, and I was responsible. I was the only one left, and I didn't run. I stayed with them. The only thing I could do was love them, and that's what I did. I loved them and suffered with them, and when they're hurting, they call me. That's the biggest gift I got, which is from being a prisoner to being a loving father, which is what I always wanted.
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Gorillaz, baby. Tonight's the night at LCA. It's Hannah and Johnny on the Morning X. Can't wait for that show. Going to be there watching it with you. And then after the show, we'll get you home with nothing but Gorillaz tunes right after, right here on 89X. So stoked for that. Also kind of stoked for this. Don't really know how to feel about it, but coming up, we're talking about this. Pretty soon, there will be a way to keep cool and comfortable and maybe soothe some pain, but some people think it's freaking disgusting. We'll see what you think in about 5.5 minutes. First, Everclear on the Morning X.

0: July Talk on 89X. What's up? It's Hannah and Johnny. Man, what a time to be alive. Adidas is developing ice pack flip-flops. You just freeze them and wear them.
1: Are they like the slides?

0: just for kicks, I guess? Why do people do it?
1: I don't know. I have some girl on my Instagram that I used to work with, and she bought an at-home ice plunge tub for outside.
0: Yeah.
1: And she'll just, outside her house every morning, go and plunge into the ice. It's crazy.
0: Mm. Yeah, does she have a sauna, too? Because a lot of people will do
1: no!
0: that. They like, double it up.
1: She's like, I can't afford a sauna. Best I can do is a random empty tub in my yard.
0: Yeah. And then you could just hop in a hot shower, I guess.
1: Yeah. I don't know. It's supposed to be good for you.
0: Yeah. That's something I'll do sometimes, especially when we were getting ready to do the polar plunge, which was, like, easy, honestly. Like, you get out so quick. It's not a big deal, I find. But
1: I don't know. Polar plunge is pretty, it's fun. We did it.
0: Yeah,
1: and,
0: great.
1: The year that Johnny and I did it, I was pretty nervous. And then someone ahead of us, like, had to go to EMS for some reason.
0: Yeah.
1: Do you remember that?
0: Yeah, yeah.
1: So we were like watching them take this person away and we were waiting in line to do, like,
0: anyway,
1: do the same thing.
0: And then when we were jumping in, you slipped and fell in.
1: Well, the platform's quite wet. And then Johnny left me to die because Johnny and I jumped at the same time and I kind of like lost my flip flop. So I was like dilly dallying in the water. He was gone.
0: I didn't know that you were struggling, but I found out eventually when the announcer was Fairley from
1: John
0: St. Clair College.
1: He's like, Johnny, where's chivalry? He's like,
0: where are you going?
1: Hello.
0: I was just leaving you behind. I was ready. I wanted to get out. I wanted to go and get in the warm pools inside.
1: And that's why I never did it. Just kidding.
0: Well, you know what?
1: I didn't do it again because I was pregnant the next year.
0: Yes, that's true. And it was a secret at the time.
1: It was a
0: too.
1: Secret. I was like 3 months pregnant, and I'm like, maybe jumping into a vat of icy water in the middle of the night is not a good idea.
0: Well, you know what? These ice pack flip-flops look pretty grippy, so maybe if you had those on, you wouldn't have slipped.
1: You're right. And next polar plunge.
0: 100%. And then you'll be acclimatized already with the cold flip-flops.
1: I think
0: I'm flip-flopping here.
1: I think we cracked the code.
0: And that's it. They should be out by the 2028 Summer Olympics, by the way.
1: Oh, thank goodness. I was going to go to those.
0: Yeah. Thanks, Adita.
1: As a participant.
0: It's Kings of Leon on the Morning X.

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4: It is 9 o'clock on the Morning X with Hannah and Johnny. What's up? Happy Wednesday. Got a mix of sun and cloud on tap for today. A little windy with a high of 23 or 73. Tonight, clear with a low of 10 or 50. And tomorrow, a sunny day, also pretty breezy with a high of 20 or 68. Right now, it is cloudy and 15 or 59. And those payments for the groceries benefit just started hitting Canadian bank accounts. A lot of people saying, what is this really going to do for me? You know, what was it called? The GST, HST credit before. Now they're calling it the grocery benefit. And
5: I don't even know what this is. What is this?
4: So lower income families and people can receive a credit. So like payments have been hitting people's bank accounts from it.
5: Nice.
4: So a single person without children can get up to $679 a year. Households with four or more children can get up to $1,826. But, like, what's that really going to do for you?
5: Well, it's better than
4: nice.
5: Nothing.
4: It's better than nothing.
5: Better than a kick in the butt.
4: Yeah, but, you know, even the cutoffs for how much you can make, I think it's, like, around the $60,000 to $64,000 mark for a single person.
5: Mm-hmm.
4: So, like, once you're over that, like, people are still struggling making that amount of money, I
5: groceries
4: feel like.
5: Are so expensive.
4: So freaking expensive. Like, the $679 annually, that's not even going to cover, like, my coffee budget.
5: But
4: you know?
5: It's better than $0.
4: Yeah, which is, I think, what I get, what we get.
5: Mm-hmm.
4: Because, but, you know, grateful to have a job that pays enough that I don't qualify for this. But, again, we're pretty much living paycheck to paycheck in my house. And it's so tough. So all the people, though, in this, you know, they were asking people, they're calling it spit in the ocean.
5: Blame Leo for being so high maintenance, your dog.
4: Honestly, man.
5: Leo costs all your money.
4: Money.
5: He takes your entire paycheck.
4: Do we spend on this furry little bastard?
5: I know you do.
4: Love him to death.
5: Uh-huh.
4: Love him. But between the allergy medication and the tick medication and the specialty foods.
5: And the anxiety medication.
4: Yeah, that we do. Well, we need the anxiety medication when he goes to the vet. We get him all trazzed up. He gets on the trazodone and then he's like loopy for the rest of the day. And even then, they're like, Forest Glade, love them. They're amazing with him. But they're like, we put him on the highest dosage and he's still one of the most nervous dogs that we deal with. Thing is, though, he's not aggressive with them, which is great. He's just terrified. Like, I have to hold him and he's like kind of shaking and stuff.
5: Yeah.
4: I have to face him away from them while they take blood and everything.
5: Oh, that sucks.
4: He's just like waiting to go the whole time. He won't take treats. He's so nervous.
5: I took our cat to the vet last week and I asked, oh, can you cut his nails? They take him back and like all I hear is bang, bang, bang. And then she comes back and she's like, we can't cut his nails.
4: No, we can't.
5: And I'm like, oh, okay.
4: Oh,
5: thanks.
4: Man. Yeah.
5: They're like, we're not doing that. I'm like, okay.
4: Same thing. Even for us, like we can't cut his nails. He goes so crazy. So
5: yeah.
4: We just like try to make him like run around on concrete sometimes to wear down his nails, or like I encourage him to, like, especially in the wintertime when the sand is frozen at the beach, I'm like, go dig in the sand,
5: right?
4: And hopefully it'll wear it down as much as possible.
5: Mm-hmm.
4: But yeah, speaking of tough times with
5: food, yeah, what were we talking about?
4: We were talking about the grocery rebate and everything. Did
5: Got
4: you
5: it.
4: See the video that was going around the other day where more than $1,000 of food was stolen from the sub shop Buskers of Windsor?
5: No.
4: So there was this video and they're trying to pry into this like cooler freezer unit that's outside. One of the doors they managed to get open at least, and they were robbed for the second time in the past month, and
5: Stop.
4: And all they were stealing was food products from the freezer and the fridge that they have there. So it was three people that used a crowbar to bust in. There is on the video online. You can see the
5: vehicle.
4: That
5: feels personal for that to be happening so often.
4: Yeah.
5: In the same spot.
4: But again, it's like, it's not like they're selling it. How are you going to sell? It says just under $1,000 worth of ice cream products were taken. That was the earlier one. And then this time I think there was ice cream, but there was also different food items. I think salami, cheese, roast beef, you know, corned beef, deli turkey, all that kind of stuff is what they were stealing. So it's seems like people who just need food maybe, but their car is pretty nice. It's nicer than my car. So I don't know.
5: That's not hard.
4: Okay.
5: Hot Donna.
4: Thank you. When we were going to the game last night.
5: Johnny's car had its catalytic converter stolen 4 years ago.
4: It did. And actually, it needs some work now again.
5: And like all the time, you're like, oh yeah, Hot Donna broke down. I was surprised that she was still kicking when I came back from maternity.
4: Yeah, honestly, I'm surprised too.
5: Because you take her to Ottawa all the time.
4: I know. Yeah, I'm not looking forward to the next time. Every time I'm like, she's not going to make it. But she always did. Knock on wood.
5: She
4: girls,
5: always does.
4: The girls never really let us down.
5: Yeah.
4: But last night when we were going to drive over for the game, I was like, yeah, I can drive as long as you don't mind an exhaust leak. Because I've had like an exhaust leak going for probably months now.
5: Do you know what Kevin called Hot Donna the other day? He forgot the name and he was like, oh, is that Johnny's car? And it was on our way back from the bike tour because you were driving either ahead of us or behind us. I don't remember. And he's like, Spicy Tammy. And I was
4: Spicy
5: like, no,
4: Tammy.
5: It's Hot Donna.
4: Oh, that's going to be my next car's name for sure. Hot Donna and Spicy Tammy. I love it.
1: What?

0: Pearl Jam on the Morning X. What's up? I'm Johnny. Hannah's over there, and you seem excited about this announcement.
1: Yeah, there are some new flights that Porter Airlines just announced coming out of the London airport. So unfortunately, these are not Windsor specific, but London is a lot closer than Toronto if you're looking to fly domestically.
0: Very true.
1: Yeah, so Porter, they just announced, is going to be doing direct flights from London. This is London, Ontario, obviously. To Halifax, to Vancouver, to Edmonton, Ottawa, and Montreal.
0: Oh, okay.
1: Yeah. So, if you do feel like going, you know, there were some flights, I believe, was it Flair that was doing direct flights to, Montreal and to Halifax a couple summers ago, and they didn't last.
0: Mm-hmm.
1: But these direct flights out of London through Porter start in April and May of next year.
0: Okay.
1: But they're going to be doing direct London to Vancouver 11 times a week. London to Ottawa 20 times a week, Johnny, and Montreal as well, 20 times a week starting in April of next year. So, you know, it'd be great to have direct flights from Windsor, but we just don't really have the need, like the numbers to justify that, I guess.
0: Yeah.
1: But now, instead of driving to Toronto, you can just drive to London to go places.
0: Beautiful.
1: Or you can go through Detroit, obviously.
0: Yeah.
1: But if you're flying within Canada, like it just, it might be more economical to do this instead.
0: For sure. Windsor actually does have nonstop direct to Ottawa.
1: Oh, nice.
0: I think they just started it in May. I don't know if it's still a thing. We've never taken advantage of it to go visit family.
1: Because of Leo.
0: Yeah. But Sammy has had to, you know, her parents were having some pretty bad health struggles last year, and she had to go a lot of back and forth and stay with them for long periods of time, and it is such a bitch to try to get to Ottawa from Windsor.
1: Yeah.
0: Either, you know, flying, you have to again stop in Toronto and then go to Ottawa, but the train can take like 12 hours.
1: Yeah.
0: Like literally 12. And it's not that much cheaper.
1: I hear the train can just be delayed like 3 hours at a time when they decide to be delayed.
0: Exactly.
1: Not when they decide to, but like it gets really behind schedule.
0: It happens
1: really quickly.
0: A lot.
1: Yeah.
0: For sure.
1: I heard that too.
0: Yeah. But you were saying these are Porter flights, right?
1: Yeah. Porter. And I am a huge fan of Porter.
0: Yeah.
1: Because they were doing the free drinks, for years.
0: Mm-hmm.
1: And Air Canada just recently started doing a free drink when you fly, like one complimentary wine or beer or whatever. But, Porter's been doing that. They've been doing that for like 15 years or more.
0: Yeah. We flew Porter when we went to Santa Barbara, and it was a good experience. The regular seats that we were on at first, though, it was way too small for my legs. Like, I don't fly a lot.
1: Well, any airplane seat's going to be too small. That's not
0: But I was cramped in there, and I was like, oh my God. Because again, it's not like I'm not a great flyer. I just don't fly a lot, so I'm pretty uncomfortable. But then on the way back, we actually got a first class upgrade.
1: How'd you get that?
0: I think midnight. The plane had been delayed a long time, so I don't know if that was part of why they upgraded us.
1: Mm-hmm.
0: But it also probably had to do with the fact that when we were, you know, waiting, like, what the hell's going on? What's going on? They eventually bring a dude out in handcuffs in the same, like, gate tunnel that we're about to go on, and they're wearing, like, credentials that make it look like they worked there. So I was like, why is there somebody being arrested and walked out of the same plane that we're about to get on?
1: You're like, this doesn't feel nice.
0: Tell us anything. They're like, you know what? First class. And I'm like, okay.
1: First class if you keep your mouth shut.
0: Yeah. Throw in a few extra wines and beers and we got a deal. Fionn on the Morning X.

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0: 99X. It's Hannah and Johnny. Good morning. Someone needs to come get their grandma, because she's in jail. She was wilding out at the courthouse again. Tell you what she was doing there.
1: I was going to say, Grandma, but both my grandmas are dead, so.
0: Oh, no. I'm sorry. Oh, what have I done?

0: Sneaker Pimps on 89X. It's Hannah and Johnny. Good morning. It is time to get hit by, to get struck by.
1: Old criminal.
0: An old criminal is right. This time, it's not a dumb criminal. And luckily, no one actually was hit or struck in this situation, where a 67-year-old woman was accused of driving drunk and doing donuts on a courthouse lawn. And I say accused, there is footage of it, and she is going crazy on there.
2: 67-year-old woman arrested for drunk driving and doing donuts, as you see it, on the courthouse lawn in Jennings County. This is surveillance video of the incident in Vernon. Police say Lorraine Wilkerson was behind the wheel, and you can see the car doing multiple donuts on the lawn there.
0: Lorraine.
2: And according to the timestamp, this was just before 5 in the afternoon.
1: Middle of the day.
0: It's 5 o'clock somewhere.
2: Wilkerson now faces a number of charges, including operating a vehicle while intoxicated. In a post, the sheriff's office said, if you've had a few too many margaritas with dinner, please don't get behind the wheel, and definitely don't do donuts on the courthouse lawn.
0: It's good advice.
1: Yeah, I've been saying that. Although, is there a reason? Like, did they say why she was doing this?
0: No, there's no...
1: Did she get off on some charge and then she wanted to go and, like, assert her dominance in some way?
0: It must have been. She was pissed about something.
1: Yeah.
0: Which, you know, I feel like at that age, you do get pissed about a lot. It's funny, because 67, I don't even feel like it's that old. This lady looks every minute of 67, though.
1: It's not her first time doing drunk donuts on a courthouse lawn, is what you're saying.
0: I don't think so. She looks like she's got skills. She's so close to like a tree and these little barricades, and she's not hitting them at all. And she's going backwards.
1: What's her name? Lorraine?
0: Lorraine.
1: Get Lorraine on Fast and the Furious.
0: Honestly,
1: 25.
0: She's pulling some Tokyo Drift stuff on the courthouse lawn. And, you know, they say, don't.
1: The golden Fast and the Furious. You know how they do the golden bachelor for people who are 60 plus?
0: Yeah.
1: Golden Fast and Furious. It's all people 60 plus.
0: I would 100% watch that.
1: Lorraine is Vin Diesel.
0: Yep. And we're family. they were saying don't do this. I do think that everyone should do donuts at least once. Have you ever done donuts?
1: No.
0: Really?
1: No.
0: I feel
1: never.
0: Like it's good to
1: Isn't
0: learn.
1: Isn't it really bad for your car to do that?
0: Like, probably. But, you know, in this case, she's on a lawn, so like there's no traction. So she's just like spinning around. What usually we would do back in the day is when it snows and you go to an empty parking lot.
1: It teaches you like all about how the car moves and whatever, right?
0: 100%.
1: I get it.
0: That's what was funny. One of my buddies when we were growing up, he got hit with a stunt driving charge or something like that. And part of it was he got his license taken away, and to get it back, he had to take some kind of defensive driving courses. And it was like that. And he was like, this is great. They're basically teaching me how to drive even more recklessly, but still control it.
1: Oh,
0: so it was he has since passed away in a car accident, actually.
1: Oh, that's
0: so
1: not funny.
0: Yeah. But it's, you know, again, be careful is what I'm saying, but there is some value, I think, to learning how to control a car in that situation. I'll bet you anything Granny was blasting this while

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Tame Impala on 89X. It's Hannah and Johnny. And speaking of Dracula, there is a spooky star of the show coming up, as well as a couple other things, including my alleged felony in Hamilton. And, well, you're just going to have to stick around and find out in 6 minutes. It's Yellow Card.

0: Sum 41 on 89X. It's Hannah and Johnny. Good morning. It is time for the stars of the show, where we like to take a look back on some moments you might have missed if you haven't been here chilling since 6 a.m.
1: And speaking of 6 a.m., two of the three stars actually happened between 6 and 7. So these might be things that you did miss.
0: We do some of our best work when we're borderline delirious.
1: Yeah, so the third star of the show was going to this inspirational speech that Johnny made about the rat.
0: Yeah, there was a rat who was trying to climb a wall in downtown Windsor with a piece of pizza in his mouth. And he's climbing. He's struggling for his life to get to the top. And for a second, I didn't think he was going to make it on the third attempt. But Hannah, he did it. He made it. On his third try, he climbed up the wall.
1: Wow.
0: With a piece of pizza, this rat. And I was looking at him and I felt so inspired.
2: You can do anything.
0: You can do it. Are we not all just rats trying to climb up a wall?
1: With pizza.
0: With a piece of pizza? Never give up, gang.
1: Yeah.
0: You can do it.
1: And the second star of the show is going to the 90s Halloween decoration that was buried pretty deep in my mind. Less so deep for you, Johnny.
0: Knew it. Exactly what I thought it was going to be. The classic.
1: I can't even do it well. Like, he does
0: he killed it. He killed it.
1: Yeah.
0: That was like every, because they had ghosts like that and they had little witches like that, but they just made that.
1: That noise.
0: The OG sound was a little more plasticky than that, but being a human, he can't be that plasticky.
1: Yeah.
0: But 100%, that was like every 90s Halloween decoration.
1: Ghosts.
0: Yeah. You do it better than I do.
1: I gave up. You were at the Red Wings game last night.
0: That's true. Yeah, my voice is never coming back. I think it's also your choir practice.
1: Might
0: be helping you with that vibrato on the ghostly howling.
1: I do have choir practice tonight, my ghost is going to be on point tomorrow, 6 a.m.
0: That'll just be you on Halloween just standing outside your house.
1: Yeah, who needs one of those decorations when I can just... it's almost scarier, me standing there and doing that.
0: Oh, it's 100% scarier.
1: Yeah, and the number one star of the show is going to Johnny's criminal record.
0: Yeah, I was talking about it when I crossed the border yesterday. I gave an 89X sticker to the border agent.
1: That's either proof that you're telling the truth or a really elaborate lie.
0: Yeah, I know, right?
1: Yeah, man, that's my job. Want a sticker?
0: Yeah, really? It's like my business card. It's
1: trying
0: just
1: to throw them off the scent for your felons. 100%. Felonies, Johnny.
0: No, I don't have any felonies.
1: I'm joking.
0: They never caught me for anything.
1: Only public urination in Hamilton that one time.
0: I didn't get caught. I sweet-talked my way out of that one. Bro had no proof, and I called him on it. I was like...
1: You're like, where is the piss?
0: It's Hamilton. There's a lot of people pissing out here, man.

0: And prove that that's my piss. You can't. You just can't. Hashtag where is the piss?
1: Yeah.
0: Hashtag pissgate.
1: Pissgate 2026. Or whatever year that actually occurred.
0: Oh, that was a while
1: probably
0: ago.
1: Probably 2012.
0: Yeah. Hashtag the Hamilton special. They call it out there.
1: Like the Shawinigan handshake. The Hamilton special is just peeing in an alley.
0: 100%. Hey, Matt's here. How's it going, man?
2: Man, I'm learning I should wake up earlier to tune you guys on.
1: Yeah.
2: Just like once I actually wake up.
1: Uh-huh.
0: It gets crazy.
2: What all the gold is.
1: I know.
0: Well, did you hear our story about you earlier today?
2: No. God.
1: That also was in 6 a.m.
2: Oh, no.
1: Did you know there's a guy named Matt Rutherford circumnavigating the Arctic Ocean alone in a sailboat?
2: That's what I do in my spare time.
0: Yeah, I was going to say,
1: like, where's Matt?
0: What did you do after your show yesterday? Where were you?
2: I just got a little bored and went up to the yard. No, I actually had not heard that. I much prefer that association with my name as opposed to a character from season 1 of Glee.
0: Oh, is there?
2: There is. Very first season, yeah.
0: Huh.
2: There's a guy. He's a nobody.
1: I was going to say, I'm a Glee fan. I don't remember this person at all.
2: Yeah, it stuck out in my brain, and I'm like, oh, okay, cool. And then the show went downhill after that, as all Ryan Murphy shows do.
0: Yeah, yeah.
1: He got killed off. It's a Glee American Horror Story collaboration.
2: Well, now I want to go to explore the Arctic.
0: Yeah, unfortunately, you're now only the second coolest Matt Rutherford in the world, because this guy's pretty badass.
2: Hey, it's better than third.
0: Well,
1: yeah, that's true.
0: Again, I hate Glee, so there's no way that he could have been worse than the other guy. You got some special gorillas programming going on today?
2: Yeah, we got lots of gorillas coming up during the day, myself and Dan. And then afterwards, I heard you guys mentioning this earlier. Thank you for that. After the show, which you are going
0: can't
2: to.
0: Can't wait. Can't wait.
2: Not at all jealous of. Mm-hmm. A lot of gorillas, a whole bunch of gorillas to get you home. An extended X block.
0: Cool.
2: As it
0: were. Right on.
1: And we were discussing the gorillas concert tonight and who's going to be doing the laughing during their song Feel Good.
0: The intro,
1: because
0: you
1: know, there's got to be someone on stage laughing, right?
0: Yeah.
2: Well, don't they have the guy, it's not De La Funky Homo Sapiens.
0: Yeah, I think it is.
2: Del,
0: yeah, because he's not the one who's on it. I think it's a member of De La Soul, but he is going to be there because Deltron 3030 is opening, so I imagine that they're going to get him to do it. I don't know.
1: I volunteer as their designated laugher.
2: Yeah. We heard the Halloween decoration. Let's go with the laugh.
0: Yeah.
1: Well, okay. That's like we're there.
2: We don't have to live vicariously through Johnny.
0: I think I'm just going to wait
2: DIY.
0: For the show. That's fine, guys.
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Latest from Foo Fighters, that is Window, Windsor's Alternative 89X. My name is Matt, and I want to give a big thank you to the Morning X with Hannah and Johnny for giving me my new hyperfixation, a guy whose name is also Matt Rutherford, if you can believe it. They were just telling us a couple of minutes ago, if you were listening, dude is solo navigating the Arctic on a ship, and I'm looking at this guy, and it's like looking in a mirror. If that mirror, you know, took away my glasses, gave me a shorter beard, and kind of gave me more of a red hue in my hair, but like, this is bizarre. Dude's been sailing solo like this for a long time, and now I'm just on that wormhole. So thanks, Hannah and Johnny. Foo Fighters, not enough Dave Grohl for you? All right, cool. Here's Nirvana. Windsor's Alternative.

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Remember back in April, there was a near miss at JFK Airport involving Air Canada flying too close to a Republic Airways flight. And then back in September, LaGuardia had an incident, a serious collision involving an Air Canada plane. There was a ground rescue that had to be done there. Well, yesterday, again, another Air Canada flight involved in an issue at an airport. What happened? Let you know coming up in 5 minutes. Blink on 89X.

Windsor's Alternative 89X. Good morning. My name is Matt, and I feel like Kingdom of Fear is exactly what I am mentally going to be in next time I got to fly Air Canada. What has been going on with that airline this year? Like back in April, a near miss at JFK Airport where the other flight had to take evasive action. LaGuardia, just last month. A big collision. I'm sure you remember all the stories coming out about that. Well, just yesterday, an Air Canada Boeing 777 at LA International Airport, so LAX, got clipped on the tarmac. The flight had just arrived from Toronto. This time around, though, it was not actually the pilot of the Air Canada flight's fault because it was already being towed when a Delta plane ended up clipping the tail of the Air Canada one. So I guess

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Getting you ready for the show tonight at Little Caesars Arena. Gorillaz, Clint Eastwood, Windsor's Alternative 89X. So unbelievably jealous if you are going to that show. There are still tickets available. Sadly, my passport renewal is not in yet. So we're stuck on this side of the border, but that's okay because after the show, if you weren't there, you can kind of relive it a little bit. But if you were there, you can crank it up on 89X, nonstop Gorillaz to get you home.

KTL Elephant on 89X. I'm Matt. You know the Food Basics, Canadian Tire, that plaza, the corner of Huron Church and Tecumseh. Well, right behind there, there's an empty field right now, but it's getting developed. And the first plans for that development have been announced. Another Mr. Sub is supposed to be going in there. And yet another Tim Hortons has been announced as planning to go in there. Because I guess that area across the parking lot and across the street, like probably literally 1,000 feet away, if not less, there's a Tim's right there, basically the corner of Huron Church and Tecumseh. Do you need another one?

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Windsor's Alternative 89X. Big changes coming to Coca-Cola, announcing they're going to have prebiotic versions of Coke Zero, Sprite Zero, and Fresca. Powerade going to be getting a whole bunch of new fruity flavors. And interestingly enough, Coke also going to be stepping their toe more into the fruity flavor game. Cherry Lime is coming in February. Strawberry Float is coming next summer because the Orange Cream one they had did so well.

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0: So Eminem is actually going to be on Kid Rock's new record, which comes out in 8 days. It's not the first time the two have recorded together, but it is the first time they're getting together, publicly at least, since, you know, their political views went polar opposite directions. And actually, it's because of that that Kid Rock reached out to Eminem to be on this new album. He says they want to show that friendship is bigger than politics. You can disagree when it comes to your political parties, but at the end of the day, your friends should still remain your friends. And if you didn't know, Kid Rock's kind of leaning more towards like a Christian theme music these days. The album's actually going to be called Halfway to Jesus. So I've got a feeling it's not going to sound like what they sounded like together back in 1998.
1: Yo!
0: And that's pretty much the most you can play from that song. I can't even say the name of the song on the radio without

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would have thunk it? Red Wings actually getting a W last night with the Johnny Parks from the Morning X with Hannah and Johnny in attendance. Could he be the good luck charm the Wings needed? I don't know, but he could be your good luck charm tomorrow. Because tomorrow, another chance for you to win tickets to go see the Windsor Spitfires by listening to the Morning X with Hannah and Johnny, 710 on 89X. This is the new one from the neighborhood. It's called Private.

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0: All right, so you take your Ozempic, you take your GLP-1, whichever version you may have, you start to see the weight dropping off, but it's not the only thing users are starting to see leave their body. Their nails? Well, that's a story coming up in two songs, 89X.
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played Michigan Lottery Amphitheater last week. Foster the People on Windsor's Alternative 89X. My name's Matt, and you're hearing more and more about all these miracle weight loss drugs. Ozempic's probably like the biggest brand name when it comes to those, but semaglutide is the active ingredient in those. And a lot of doctors are now finding out that their patients who are on the GLP-1 drugs are actually losing more than just weight. In fact, their fingernails and their toenails are starting to fall off a little bit. Not everyone. This is not an everyone thing, but they are finding out that people who are on the drugs way more likely to lose nails than people with similar lifestyles who are not on the GLP-1 drugs. But they do say it's early in this info. Okay. So if you're on Ozempic right now or one of the other ones and you're like, I don't want to lose my nails, it may not be linked. They say, you know, rapid weight loss could play a factor. Nutritional gaps, underlying conditions could as well. And the nutritional gaps thing for me, that's like the big highlight, right? Because your fingernails, your toenails, you do have to have a healthy diet to maintain healthy nails. But I know a lot of people who are doing the GLP-1 thing of a certain generation, and they're like, I can eat whatever I want and lose weight. But then they're like, oh, I feel so sick. Why am I so sick when I'm just eating cheeseburgers all the time instead of changing the lifestyle with the medication that's supposed to enhance it all together? 89X.

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I'm Matt. Tonight at LCA, you got gorillas in town. So let's get to a bit of a deeper cut before the kickoff for the Time Warp Lunch. 19-2000, 89X.

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1: How you can own a piece of horror history. Coming up during the Time Warp Lunch today. Also going to hear from Peter Gabriel, Men Without Hats, Violet Femmes, Urge Overkill, and you know what? Some Pixies for good measure, too. My name is Matt. Tears for Fears kicking things off with Everybody Wants to Rule the World.

Back on the Time Warp Lunch, Windsor's Alternative 89X. I'm Matt. It's official. The Emmy Awards have signed a new contract starting in 2027. It's no longer going to be rotating between ABC, CBS, Fox, and NBC. It will be on Prime Video for at least 6 years. And I've got this weird feeling with how the ratings have been tanking for the Emmys. All the networks are like, what? No! Why would you do that to us? That's so sad. Peter Gabriel, Salisbury Hill, Time Warp Lunch, 89X.

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If you are like our resident cinephile Dan McDonald, who you hear every afternoon on 89X, you would love to own Jack Nicholson's axe from The Shining. If you're like me, you are superstitious and want to stay as far away from that as possible. But if you are like Dan, I'll tell you how you can own it. 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

0: Bare Naked Ladies for Geo, listening online in Kentucky to the Time Warp Lunch on Windsor's Alternative 89X. My name is Matt, and no matter what your name is,
1: here's Johnny,
0: could be your new catchphrase if you are lucky enough to win the axe from The Shining in a brand new Stanley Kubrick's personal archive auction that's happening. I love how this announcement, by the way, comes right before Halloween, because you're hearing like, oh, the axe from The Shining, oh, the dresses worn by those creepy twins in the movie, that's going up for auction too, but the actual auction's not happening until next year. So a little bit of a bummer there, but like the amount of things coming up for this, like clapboards for the Shining, for 2001 A Space Odyssey, Eyes Wide Shut, the Star Child model from the final scene of 2001 A Space Odyssey, that's expected to go for more than $1 million. Heavily annotated scripts, those are up for grabs as well. They're going to be doing a little tour with all of these items as well. If you want to hit up, I don't know, New York, it's probably the closest spot to you before the actual auction happens next year. February 3rd, set a reminder on your phone if you want to own some of these items.

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Friday releases. They have just announced everyone who is going to be releasing something at the end of November. When it comes to 89X artists, you got Dexter and the Moonrocks, Noah Kahan, Good Charlotte, Somber. When it comes to Time Warp artists, how about a couple releases from Bare Naked Ladies? The B-52s have got something coming out. Chemical Brothers, Billy Idol, Ramones, Ecstasy, and Goo Goo Dolls. In fact, what the Goo Goo Dolls are doing, they're putting together for the very first time an album of covers that they have released over the years of like Prince, Tom Petty, Fleetwood Mac, INXS, and it's going to be pressed on Pawn Shop. I've never even heard of this color. Pawn Shop Patina? Am I saying that right? I don't know. What I do know is that Black Friday is when you can get your hands on some of these. Let's play the Goo Goo Dolls on the Time Warp Lunch.

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latest from Social Distortion tonight. 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How about last night? Red Wings actually getting a win. And then the most hated man in Hockey Town right now, Dylan Larkin. Goal, assist, fight. You kidding me? His first game of the season after asking for a trade, getting a Gordie Howe hat trick in Detroit. It's like, was that planned? Or was that a little wink, wink, nudge, nudge? Because if he keeps up those things and he decides he wants to stay, we'll have him.

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The Paradox on 89X. I'm Matt. The story of Krista Pike continues. This is a woman in Tennessee who was sentenced to death and was supposed to die a few days ago, but things went wrong and she lived after two lethal injections, and everyone's wondering what's going to happen next. Well, she is awake, conscious, and talking now. Can you believe that? After getting two lethal injection doses. Now remember, she was sentenced for a brutal 1995 murder and torture of a classmate who she thought was after her man. And now her lawyers are in court wanting to preserve evidence from the attempt to kill her of what went wrong. And there's a lot of talk about how because there were two injections, she can't have that happen to her again. So likely, she is going to live the rest of her natural life.

Arkell's latest next summer, Windsor's Alternative 89X. I'm Matt. Tonight, Little Caesars Arena Gorillas are in town. And after the show, you're going to enjoy an extended X block of all Gorillas music to either get you home from the show or so you can live vicariously. Either way, I was kind of going through our library of Gorillas music, play something for you right now. I was thinking, you know, let's reach deep into the bag of tricks. Something that, it has been a minute since it's been on 89X. Stylo with Mos Def, Bobby Womack, Gorillaz, 89X.

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You hear about that alleged serial killer that may or may not exist in Lansing? This is a real thing that's been happening. I'll tell you more coming up in two songs. I'm Matt, Star Lady Peace, Windsor's Alternative, 89X.

Tim and Paula, Loser, Windsor's Alternative 89X. I'm Matt, and welcome to Matt's True Crime Corner, giving you the latest in some of the biggest true crime stories out there. This one, though, happening a whole lot closer to home than true crime usually does. How close? Lansing, Michigan, where five people have died from being assaulted. Mostly the same way, one a little bit different. So all of these people, all men, all unhoused, ranging in age from 22 to 70, found dead or fatally injured. Four of them from blunt force trauma to the face or head, one of them from a stabbing. Now, police have said that stabbing victim, an arrest has been made. So let's take him out of the equation, because he was the 22-year-old. Now, you have got four unhoused men ranging in age from about 50 to 70, all being attacked overnight on, was it the Lansing River Trail? Yeah. Between October last year and August this year. Now, I watch a lot of 2020 and Dateline with my girlfriend, Leah. I know a pattern when I see one, and police are saying they're investigating possible connections in the murders, but they are not using the term serial killer. I don't know, man. When I hear all these similarities, that's where my mind goes. Like, where is Keith Morrison? Are the cameras already out there filming? There is a tip line set up if you've got any info whatsoever.

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0: Windsor's Alternative 89X. My name is Matt. Your name is Dan. Hello, yes. Dan.
1: Hello.
0: McDonald. I was talking about this during the Time Warp lunch today, and I wanted to get your thoughts specifically on how much you would pay, because I know you're a big movie buff.
1: Mm-hmm.
0: You've got the passes to Whiff to give away coming up this
1: sure
0: afternoon.
1: Yep.
0: A huge selection of Stanley Kubrick's personal collection.
1: Ooh.
0: Going up for auction.
1: Oh, his personal film collection?
0: Personal, well, not his film collection.
1: Oh, just his stuff.
0: Stuff from the movies.
1: Oh.
0: Annotated. You know when he makes notes on a script?
1: Oh, wow.
0: A bunch of clapboards are going to be available. What's the star piece of this? The star child model from the final scene of 2001 A Space Odyssey.
1: Oh, that's huge.
0: That is estimated to be going for more than $1 million. But Jack Nicholson's axe.
1: Oh, from The Shining.
0: From The Shining. Yep. How much would you pay for that?
1: Well, me personally?
0: Not how much could you, how much would you?
1: How much would I? For me, I'm not really an owner of artifacts person, but I could see somebody paying like $50,000.
0: Dude, you nailed the expectation.
1: Are you serious?
0: 40 to 65, and there you are right in the middle at 50.
1: Am I a film buff or what? I'm definitely a musical artifact kind of guy. Like, I love getting set lists from shows. I love getting guitar picks and drumsticks, and I have Sinead O'Connor's microphone. I have things like that. But movies, it's kind of like, I'm not really a collector with that kind of stuff.
0: So you wouldn't want the twins' dresses from The Shining?
1: They probably wouldn't fit me anyway.

In the next, it's Dan's Franz Ferdinand right there with Take Me Out. How's everyone doing? And happy, happy middle of the week. Happy Wednesday. 2:06 right now. Catch the day coming up after 3 o'clock, where I ask the burning question, keep it or sweep it. We play something new that we don't normally play, and you can have your say by texting in at 888-89. We'll keep going right now. This is almost Monday, even though it's not. It's Wednesday. It's almost Thursday. Here's No More Regrets on Windsor's Alternative.

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89X, it's Dan. Thank you so much for tuning in. Some Weezer with Buddy Holly. Catch the day up just after 3 o'clock, and very curious to know what you think of this one. I love the vibe. We'll keep going right now with an 89X original, Good Charlotte, the anthem.

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89X, it's Dan. Some closing time, Semisonic. Hey, we got a traffic note. I always appreciate your traffic notes. You can text in anytime, however you get a hold of me, 888-89 to text. Big thank you to Stacy. Bad accident, westbound 401 between Manning and Provincial. Traffic is really backed up around that area. So if you are headed home or headed wherever, you might want to keep that in mind. Bad accident, westbound 401 right between Manning and Provincial. And I guess traffic is pretty backed up, so you might want to take another route entirely, or you could end up being late to wherever you're headed. Again, bad accident, westbound 401 between Manning and Provincial. Avoid that area, westbound. Again, hopefully everyone is okay. If you spot anything on the roads whatsoever, shoot me a text anytime at 888-89. 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

89X, it's Dan, it's 240, some Offspring right there, you're gonna go far, kid. How's everyone doing? It's Wednesday afternoon, and another beautiful October day. Listen, I have some movie tickets for you, not just any movie tickets. I have Whiff passes for you. A 4-pack of tickets to Whiff, which I'll be giving away in the 4 o'clock hour. I'll be testing your movie knowledge, playing some movie quotes from you, like scenes from a film, and you gotta guess the films. And if you can correctly ID them, I'm going to give you tickets. That'll be happening in the 4 o'clock hour, so stick around for that. Catch the Day is on the way as well. It's something that was actually released like 2.5 years ago, and it's kind of been given a second life. We'll talk about it just after 3 o'clock, and I want to hear your thoughts on it. We'll keep moving right now. I had the chance to talk to this guy this time last year, and he was awesome. Very interesting dude. This is Boy Golden. KD and Lunch Meat, she sounds tasty, right here on

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89X, it's Dan from One Hot Minute Red Hot Chili Peppers, Aeroplane 254. So I was trying to figure out what the heck my friend was going on and on about. He's like, hey Dan, I'm thinking of you right now. I'm seeing stars and metric and broken social scene, and it's incredible. I thought, oh, they must be in Detroit tonight. Very cool. So I looked it up. I'm like, they were not in Detroit. What's going on? My friend wouldn't lie about this. He said he was there. He wouldn't just make that up. It's a pretty easy thing to check. They were in London, October 3rd, the trio, Broken Social Scene, Stars and Metric, and I've seen all three bands before actually on the same bill, and what a show that was. The show did play at Detroit back in July as well, but I'm kind of kicking myself a wee little bit for not heading on out to London to check out the show. It's a triple whammy. Anyway, if you were there, good for you. If you missed it, well, this is for you. Metric, Monster Hospital on 89X.

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1: Uh-huh.
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0: It's time to replace what you have to do with what you want to do. Imagine summer fun out on the water. Happy Days Boat Center, 1475 Cabana Road East.
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3: All right, today's catch of the day requires a tiny asterisk besides the words new music. So Adult Leisure, four-piece band out of Bristol, so it's probably Adult Leisure, Bristol, England, and Kiss Me Like You Miss Her. It's a great title. Actually first came out back in 2024, so why are we playing it now? Because the band recently signed with Big Loud Rock, and the song is suddenly getting a fresh push. So apparently 2026 looked at this song and went, yeah, we're not done with you yet. So I'm glad, because the title makes this sound like some really messy romantic drama, but underneath, it's actually about something much heavier. The cost of living crisis, austerity, political frustrations. What happens when all that outside pressure starts creeping into your relationships? Very British, very moody. It's very 89X. Actually, I love the vibe of this one. Let me know if you do too. Today's catch of the day. Shoot me a text. Keep it or sweep it. Adult Leisure. Kiss Me Like You Miss Her. Your catch of the day.

80.x, it's Dan. Well, what do you think of that one? Your catch of the day, that's Adult Leisure, Kiss Me Like You Miss Her. And you know what vibes I'm kind of getting? I'm getting like slight Peter Gabriel vibes in that one. What are your thoughts on that one? You can shoot me a text at 888-89 and let me know. Originally released in 2024, but kind of getting a second life right now. They just got signed to a record label, which is very cool. Big Loud Rock signed them. So I dig it. It's big, it's shiny, and themic. Again, I get Peter Gabriel in there. Underneath it, some very genuine frustration about money, politics, and just trying to keep your head above water and how it affects your relationships. You make the call, though. Keep it or sweep it. Text me at 888-89. Someone said, Dan, I totally hear Peter Gabriel. Thank you. Good call. Yeah, I hear it, too, especially at the end there. I'm getting like Shock the Monkey vibes. Dion, love hearing from Neon Dion. Heck yeah, Dan, I dig the groove. It is a keep it. Someone else who is remaining anonymous just said, keep it. Tim, love hearing from Tim. I'm digging it. Keep it, Dan. Yeah, what are your thoughts? Keep it or sweep it with that one. Kiss Me Like You Miss Her. Ooh, what's a good title too. Adult Leisure, it's your catch of the day. Let me know what your thoughts are. Text me at 888-89. This is lit. Someone once said, Dan, the guy singing, this could totally be you. Mind you, I was 19 and a bit of a wild boy at the time, but I'm not sure if I should be insulted or feel all good about myself. Lit, my own worst enemy, right here on Windsor's Alternative.

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89X, it's Dan. Hey again, thank you so much for the traffic reports here, Scott. Scott texted into 888-89. Dougal is all backed up again. More construction on Howard. So Dougal, right around Howard, up to Howard. Keep an eye on that spot. Thank you, Scott. Let me know if it's eastbound or westbound. If anyone's out there, shoot us a text at 888-89. But Dougal all backed up because of more construction on Howard. So people are diverting to Dougal Avenue. So maybe avoid the area if you got somewhere you want to be. I'm not sure. Take Walker Road. Not that Walker is all that great right now either way. But best of luck. Shoot us a text so we know what's going on out there. Here's Temper City. It's Self-Aware on 89X.

89X, it's Dan, System of a Down with Chop Suey. You know who does an amazing version of that one? Expendable Youth. And they were just at Scarehouse on the weekend. They played Scarehouse, which is a really cool venue. It's a place for dinner. There's haunts, but it's also a really, really cool lounge and bar area and who knew concert venue. But I was watching footage. Sean Lippert from Scarehouse sent me some footage of Expendable Youth playing, and it was insane, like full-on mosh pits. And the interesting thing, Sean pointed this out, not a single phone was out. Like, everyone was just in the moment. That's how Expendable Youth is. They just bring the energy so hard. You should see them do Chop Suey, though. Truly, I'm going to say it, fighting words. I hope Expendable Youth or someone from the Cherry Rock Lounge is listening. They give it a run for its money. I'm serious. The original, I know it's huge words. It's true. Check them out when you get the chance. Here's The Paradox. I kind of like that. I do, on 89X.

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89 Exits, Dan, some news right there with Uprising. It's 3:39. Coming up, I'm going to test your movie trivia for some tickets to WIFF. Four-pack of tickets to WIFF. It opens up downtown Windsor October 29th through November 4th. Right now, this is from an album I'm really looking forward to diving into. Fontaines, D.C. This is Marianne on Windsor's Alternative 89.

89X, it's Dan, some Tragically Hip right there with Poets. So in the 4 o'clock hour, I'll be testing your film knowledge, giving away some tickets, a 4-pack to WIFF, Windsor International Film Festival, which is opening up downtown Windsor October 29th. It runs through November 8th. Can't wait. I will be there. I want you to go too. So I'll be playing you some movie clips, and the first person to correctly identify all three films in a little montage, the film montage I'm putting together, I'm going to hook you up with a 4-pack of tickets to WIFF. So that's happening in the 4 o'clock hour. These guys in town tonight, you're in for a good show. This is Gorillaz. Dare.

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89X, it's Dan McDonald, some Steve Lacy with Oh Yeah right there. Nice calm, chill vibes for your drive home. 407 right now. This hour, I'm going to test your film knowledge. I have some movie quotes to play for you, some clips from films, three films, a little montage, and the first person to correct the ID, all three films, I'm going to give you a pair of tickets, not just movie tickets, WIFF tickets, four-pack of WIFF tickets. WIFF, Windsor International Film Festival. It opens up October 29th. It runs downtown Windsor through November 8th. It's going to be an awesome time. 300 screenings, more than 200 movies from all over the world. I promise you there is something for everyone. You know who's going to be there? They always have fun guest appearances. If you're a fan of Goodfellas, Lorraine Bracco is going to be there. There's a documentary about Goodfellas, and Lorraine Bracco is going to be there. Really, really cool stuff. So I'll be giving those away this hour, testing your film knowledge. So if you know that friend who's like a film encyclopedia, get him on speed dial. Do what you got to do. I'll be taking your calls when I play that film montage sometime this hour. We'll keep moving right now. This one's by request. Someone texted in. They didn't leave a name, but they said, Dan, would love to hear some Stone Temple Pilots. I would too. This is Interstate Love Song on Windsor's Alternative.

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89X, it's Dan from Death Cab for Cutie with Riptides. That's one. It was our catch of the day, and I was asked keep it or sweep it, and everyone said keep it, keep it, keep it, so we kept it. 417 right now, this is one I used to like air guitar to in my bedroom back in the day. Did I just admit that live on 89X? I did. It's 311 from the self-titled Blue Album, I guess. I love this one, an 89X original. It's 311 with All Mixed Up.

89X, it's Dan from beautiful Montreal. Engine de Poitrine with Sarniez. They actually opened up for Jack White. I thought it was really cool that Jack White picked Engine de Poitrine to open for them. He saw something in them, and they're one of those bands. A lot of people love them, and we also get a lot of like, what are you playing right now? That was Sarniez right there. Jack White, though, speaking of Jack White, he is, he's not one to mince words at all. If he likes you, he likes you. If he doesn't, he doesn't hide that either. He's once again making it very clear how he feels about a certain president of the USA. The president, Trump, was speaking at a rally in Nebraska on Monday, talking about the war and the high gas prices, and he called it a small price to pay for keeping the country safe, then made the rather bizarre reference to potentially taking out LA and San Diego. Anyway, the White House says Trump's point was his policies are preventing that kind of threat. Jack White did not hear it that way. Our Detroit guy unloaded on Instagram, calling out basically everyone who actually lives in LA who might be supporting Trump, questioning why anyone would cheer remarks involving American cities being attacked. And he did not mince words at all. He called Trump corrupt, compared his supporters to a cult, ended the post by once again calling him the worst American of all time. He's used that one before. And you know what the little anagram of that is, right? T-W-A-A-T. I'll let you spell that out. He also went considerably further than that in the original post. But this is terrestrial radio, and I enjoy being employed. Jack White and Donald Trump, safe to say, probably not going to be exchanging Christmas cards this year. Cue the feedback. Here's White Stripes, Dead Leaves.

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0: 89X, it's Dan, 1979 from Smashing Pumpkins. Hey, they're coming to Hamilton tonight. They're playing Hamilton tonight. I know it's like 2 hours and 50 minutes away, but what is it right now? 4:36? I mean, if you're hearing this and you're the spontaneous type, it could be done. That's all I'm going to say. Something else that could be done. Testing your movie trivia, your film trivia for passes to WIFF, Windsor International Film Festival. It opens October 29th through November 8th, downtown Windsor. Here's how it goes. I'm going to play you three movie clips right now. Very quick ones from the 1980s and 90s. That's the only clue you're going to get. It's three short clips. The first person who can correctly identify all three films, I'm going to give you a four-pack of tickets to WIFF. You ready? Here we go. Can you name these three films?
1: I believe you have my stapler.
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0: 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Here's Our Lady Peace, Starseed, to keep us moving on 89X Original.

0: 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All right, I'm going to play you three clips. The lines are open, 519-792-5000. Can you name these three films?
1: I believe you have my stapler.
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0: Oh, no, you got one wrong in there. 89X, this is Dan. Where are you calling from?
5: Windsor.
0: Windsor, do you think you can name those three films?
5: I think so. The one I might be stuck on, but I think I got it.
0: Let's go. Let's do it.
5: So Office Space, Varsity Blues, and Stand By Me.
0: Oh, you got them. Nailed them.
5: Nice. Thank you so much.
0: What is your name?
5: Paris.
0: Are you a big movie fan?
5: I am. I'm actually planning on going to Lyft with my buddy Cody, and he's listening, trying to win as well. So.
0: Oh, well, hey, you tell Cody you're good to go. You just scored a 4-pack of tickets to Windsor International Film Fest. So huge congrats to you.
5: Mike, thanks so much.
0: Enjoy. We'll see you.
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0: This is Windsor's Alternative.

Ignite-X, it's Dan, some Foo Fighters with Everlong. Such a great track. And they recently were honored. Well, Nirvana was honored, but Dave Grohl and Pat Smear, who are also, they're kind of interchangeable with Foo Fighters, they were up there, and I giggled a little bit at the MTV Awards. Pat Smear just lights up a smoke while on stage, while being honored. Hilarious. But I love that track too, Everlong from Foo Fighters. If you listen closely, you can hear a female voice in the background kind of harmonizing. It's Louise Post from Veruca Salt, which is so cool. So, hey, congratulations once again to Paris, who scored that four-pack of tickets to WIFF happening October 29th through November 8th. Shout out to Cody as well. Her buddy Cody was trying to win, but Paris won them for you. The three movies that we had there, we had Varsity Blues, Stand By Me, and Office Space. And someone said, Dan, these were way too easy. Okay, challenge accepted. I will make it way harder. They weren't that easy. One dude, he just got the football film wrong. He meant Varsity Blues, but he said Friday Night Lights. He was close. Same era, same genre, but I mean, it wasn't that easy, I'm just saying, but oh, if it was too easy, trust me, I'll make it way harder tomorrow. Giving tickets away to WIFF all this week, testing your film knowledge as well. More music continues right now. This is Dominic Fike, it's Baby Doll on Windsor's Alternative.

89X, it's Dan. Some Offspring right there with Come Out and Play. Keep Them Separated. That one will forever remind me of early, like the early days of 89X when that one came out. It was all over the place that summer, sweltering hot, driving down like whatever highway it was on the way to go camping at Holiday Beach with some friends. I was supposed to navigate. I got us all lost. We ended up in Merlin. It was not cool. If you know where Merlin is, it's nowhere near Holiday Beach. Everyone's like, Dan, what the heck happened? You had one job. I'm like, I know. And clearly I screwed it up. That's what that song reminds me of. Funny how music brings you right back, isn't it? Here's July Talk. It's Picturing Love.

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8: I spent years in the prison system, and I had no hope to get out, no hope to be a half-decent father. 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I met Father Paul. 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I didn't know anything about that, but he loved me. Showed me love, showed me kindness, showed me respect, taught me everything. I spent 22 years with him, and my wife died, and we have four kids together, and I was responsible. I was the only one left, and I didn't run. I stayed with them. The only thing I could do was love them, and that's what I did. I loved them and suffered with them, and when they're hurting, they call me. That's the biggest gift I got, which is from being a prisoner to being a loving father, which is what I always wanted.
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9: It's the jagged little pill that goes down so smooth. Alanis Morissette tribute You Oughta Know is coming to the Cherry Rock Lounge Saturday, October 10th. 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

89X, it's Dan. It is 6:06. How's everyone doing? It's a big night. If you're a Gorillaz fan, they're playing Little Caesars Arena tonight. They are such a cool band, too. They're like cutting-edge technology, but I think they still have a lot of integrity, too. They have a lot of graphic design and animation. I mean, they kind of are a 3D digital band, and something very cool about Gorillaz, they employ all graphic designers and animators and digital artists. They don't use AI. They're kind of saying, nope. We're going to employ some artists to help us with our art. Ain't that the way? Should be the way. Here's Gorillaz right now. Enjoy the show if you're going to be there tonight. Let me know. It's Clint Eastwood on 89X.

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Magnetix. It's Dan. It's 6:34. How's everyone doing this afternoon? I guess this evening. Gorillaz are in town. Are you headed out to Gorillaz, Little Caesars Arena? It's going to be a sweet show. We've been playing Gorillaz all afternoon. I got another one coming up from the band on the way. But first, someone who was just in town at Little Caesars Arena playing with the Shins and Silver Sun Pickups. If you were there, you saw a triple whammy show. This is Weezer. We Might As Well Be Strangers, featuring members of Wednesday on 89X.

89X, it's Dan. Hey, how's it going, everybody? 642, and the countdown to WIFF is on. It's bringing me flashbacks to last year, this time last year. What date is it? Yeah, it's the 8th tomorrow. Tomorrow marks my exact one-year anniversary of coming back to 89X. It's been 1 year. And I remember this because WIFF was coming up too, and I said, hey, I'll come back and I'll come to 89X, but I gotta take off at the end of October because WIFF is happening, and WIFF is happening again. I'll be giving away some passes, a 4-pack of tickets to Windsor International Film Festival tomorrow in the 4 o'clock hour. I'll be testing your movie knowledge. It's a lot of fun. So much fun playing this game. This is a game I used to play when I worked at a video store way back in the day, and it's fun to play with you guys for movie tickets to WIFF. So the countdown is on October 29th through November 8th. WIFF takes over downtown Windsor. Hopefully I'll see you there. Taking over downtown Detroit tonight, Gorillaz at Little Caesars Arena. This is from Demon Days. It's Dare on 89X. It's Dare.

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0: K99X. It's Dance and Hosier with Too Sweet at 6:54, and that's it for me. I'm out of here. Tyler and Lynch are coming in to save the night. They're in just after 8 o'clock, so tune in for them. And don't forget, tomorrow I'll be hooking you up one more time. Well, not one more time, two more times with passes to Whiff, a four-pack of tickets to Whiff. I'll be testing your film knowledge, some music trivia, some fun stuff. I got a brand new catch of the day for you too, a band who is actually coming to town in the new year. So it'll be fun. It'll be the Thursday, or as I like to say, the Friday Eve edition of your drive home right here on 89X.
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